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0: 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Now.
11: Hi there, I'm Matt McDonald. Plenty of Telstra customers remain offline after a major outage affected users right across the country. Some people are reporting they can now make calls and connect to data, but plenty of others are still waiting. Police in New South Wales and WA say calls to 000 from Telstra devices have been impacted. The outage has also disrupted train lines in Victoria and regional New South Wales. The US has begun targeting Iranian military sites and ports in a fresh wave of strikes on the country. US Central Command says the action is in response to Iran's attacks on commercial vessels in the Strait of Hormuz, which it claims is a direct violation of the ceasefire. The federal government insists it is boosting defence spending amid a growing threat in the region. It comes as NATO countries sign $72 billion worth of arms deals at a summit in Turkey, amid pressure for them to spend more. Defence Industry Minister Pat Conroy, who's in Ankara, has told Nine Australia's already forking out more.
12: Five times the investment that was planned is now going into active missile defence. We're doubling our production of our own missiles and we're putting $7 billion aside for counter-drone defences. So we're investing very significantly.
11: And the International Olympic Committee is being accused of lowering its own standards after provisionally lifting the ban on Russia. It paves the way for athletes to compete under the Russian flag again at LA in 2028, although the IOC says that's not guaranteed yet.
3: Vineyard and Views at the Berry Hotel Balcony Bar. July 10 and 11. 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
11: Colombia's bowed out of the World Cup after going down in a heartbreaking penalty shootout to Switzerland. The Swiss now play Argentina in the quarters. Novak Djokovic will face Jannik Sinner in the semi-finals at Wimbledon after his marathon five-set win over Felix Auger-Aliassime. The Blues and Maroons are having their team walks in Brisbane ahead of tonight's Origin decider, and the Suns have reportedly been in touch with the manager of Pies superstar Nick Daicos to see if he's interested in a move north. That's the latest news and sport.
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19: Fine and partly cloudy today. Tomorrow, the chance of morning fog, partly cloudy and a top of 17 degrees. Friday, the chance of morning fog, partly cloudy and a slight chance of a late shower with a top of 17. Saturday, we'll start the weekend partly cloudy with a high chance of showers and 17 the top. Today, we're expecting a top of 16. And right now at the Davilly's air conditioning weather station, it's 9.
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It's the Riverlands home of the hits, Magic 931. With a man who has 7 Guinness World Records to his name now. But do you really include the one with One Direction for most Twitter followers for a band? More impressively, the longest residency by a musician at Wembley Stadium, 12 shows in a row. He's going to be sharp for his performances in Australia later this year. American Girls playing after B.O.B. and Hayley Williams, Aeroplanes, as we go non-stop 10 in a row for Ray White Riverland. You go to real estate experts, trust Ray White Riverland to handle all your buying, selling, renting and investing needs with Miley Cyrus now at Magic 931.

0: 8931, the Riverlands, home of the hits. Love a song from a movie. Life is a Highway, of course, from Cars, the Pixar classic. Not the Tom Cochran version. But the song coming up next is from Devil Wears Prada 2. Sienna Spiro with Material Lover. Makes sense. She loves to do all her vocal takes in one take. That's pretty difficult to do. Still, she's more reliable than Telstra was this morning, am I right?
1: 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Good thing Magic's got Gayley and Emily Jade.
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0: It's the Riverlands home of the hits, Magic 931 with Craig. Zach and Tabby for breakfast for Harvey Norman. Renmark are back tomorrow from 6 to 9 with an update from Renmark Paringa Council area with Mayor Peter Hunter on the show. They're playing the colour game and, of course, possibly the plotline with your shot at a double pass to the Chafee Theatre. That's tomorrow. I know you're Megan Trainor, though, is going to kick us off after new sport and weather with another non-stop 10 in a row. Josh Fawaz and the song that the English footy team is taking to the FIFA World Cup and making their own all again from Oasis. You know what it is. It's not too far away at Magic 931. This is
1: Australia. More Aussie than wearing your cozzy because you ran out of undies. 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Either way, Ausmade is the place to hear fair dinkum Aussie music.

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11: 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Now.
12: Hi there, I'm Matt McDonald. Telstra says it's making good progress restoring services following today's outage. Tens of thousands of users woke up this morning unable to make calls or connect to data, which also hampered things like FPOS machines, train lines and some calls to 000. Telstra CFO Michael Ackland says most customers are back online.
13: We believe that just under 90% of calls and data services at this point are now working correctly. So customers who are having trouble making a call, I encourage you to try again.
12: The interim peace deal in the Middle East is under threat again after the US launched fresh strikes in Iran. The strikes are believed to have targeted military sites and ports and follows attacks on 3 commercial vessels in the Strait of Hormuz. The leaders of PNG, Samoa and Tonga will be special guests of the Prime Minister at tonight's Origin Decider in Brisbane. It comes as Anthony Albanese continues his week of Pacific diplomacy. Hundreds of transport workers are protesting at Aldi stores across the country today, calling for safer working conditions. The transport union says the supermarket giant needs to address what it calls dangerous practices throughout its supply chain. And a new report has found more than half of all uni students are using AI for their assignments.
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12: The Blues are warning people not to write them off in tonight's Origin Decider. New South Wales has only won 3 deciders in Queensland, but the last one was in 2024. Blues assistant Matt King says they know how to get it done.
14: There's been a core group of guys now been together for a long time. A lot of them got to experience what we're trying to achieve tonight only 2 years ago, so it's not like it's unachievable. Like, a lot of our guys have lived it. They know what it feels like.
12: Switzerland will take on Argentina in the World Cup quarterfinals after beating Colombia in a penalty shootout. And Novak Djokovic has become the oldest men's semi-finalist at Wimbledon in 50 years after his 5-set win over Felix Auger-Aliassime. That's the latest news and sport.
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16: Fine and partly cloudy today. Tomorrow, the chance of morning fog, partly cloudy and a top of 17 degrees. Friday, the chance of morning fog, partly cloudy and a slight chance of a late shower with a top of 17. Saturday, we'll start the weekend partly cloudy with a high chance of showers and 17 the top. Today, we're expecting a top of 16. And right now at the Davili's air conditioning weather station, it's 10.
2: 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And

everyone. The Riverlands, home of the hits. Now, there's been two big celeb weddings. One we didn't see much of but heard a lot about. The other we saw all of and didn't hear much about. And the latter is Dua Lipa, Callum Turner. All the pictures are out there. Didn't get many headlines, though. What are Taylor and Travis hiding? Dance the Night coming up after Michael Jackson takes us back to 1983 and Teddy Swims 2. We are going non-stop 10 in a row for Ray White Riverland, your local real estate experts. 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

0: Queensland's home of the hits, Magic 931. Do you like being a passenger princess? Well, in Alex Warren's song Passenger, that passenger is not getting anything in the relationship, not even getting to pick the music. Hope you're okay with our choice. Alex Warren, Passenger, not too far away. Couple of minutes here at Magic 931. It's our birthday next week, and this morning, Zach and Tabby, all thanks to Harvey Norman Renmark, we're discussing the things that every great birthday party needs.
1: So you need balloons at the front of the house.
2: I just light up whenever I see balloons on the street. I'm like, it's someone's birthday. They're having a joyous time.
1: But if you see them in a studio, you get scared. So,
2: yeah.
1: Number two is a cake, but it needs to be an ice cream cake.
2: Okay, cool.
1: Number three, there needs to be some games.
2: I'm a big fan of Duck Duck Goose for a good old party game.
1: Oh, that's, I don't want to run. That's the problem.
2: Duck,
1: yeah.
2: Waddle.
1: Yeah, good on you.
0: It is our birthday. 28 years young for Magic 931 next week. And if you listen out for our birthday bangers and call us, you can be spinning and winning with prizes starting from $100 and going up. That is next week as we celebrate our 28th birthday here at Magic 931.
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0: 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Sounds old. 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New music. 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

0: 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It is Magic 931 with Craig, and after delays, the Wakery Riverfront upgrades are getting underway. More details in the local news coming up with Lockie Winnell at midday, and you can catch up online too at magic931.com.au. Just hit that local news page. That's ahead of the Flashback 5. Today, the Chrissy Birthday Brizzy Twinnies in the Veronicas. Hook me up, and we're going to take a trip in Prince's Little Red Corvette in just a moment here at Magic 931.
1: Hear that? 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
6: With the latest, I'm Lockie Winnell. Work on the Wake Riverfront upgrade is pushing ahead despite some delays to the project timeline. Council says construction at Wakery and Paisley will now be completed in stages after changes to the schedule ruled out both sites being finished at the same time. Contractors will now focus on Wakery prior to moving to Paisley, with all works still expected to be completed and wrapped up by September ahead of the peak summer tourism season. A key feature of the project is the use of large geotextile sandbags to help stabilise the riverbank, with the area to be finished with topsoil and grass once construction is complete. As Riverland dryland farmers enjoy one of the better starts to the season in recent years, a new agricultural outlook sees cautious optimism. Rainfall over the last 3 months has been the highest in Loxton for several years, with already nearly 250 millimetres recorded, almost double last year's total. Senior Manager of Industry Insights at Bendigo Bank Agribusiness, Eliza Redfern, says while there's some way to go, early indications are positive.
7: So we are expecting a national wheat crop of around 28.4 million tonnes, whilst increased barley area and also higher canola plantings support a better production outlook for both of those varieties.
6: Turning to sport, and after 10 rounds of Murray Valley football, Pringer remained top of the ladder, undefeated. In the most recent round Saturday, they chased down Brownswell's lead at the major break, seeing Pringer run out winners 11-3-69 to Brownswell 8-8-56. Other games Saturday saw Murrayville record a big win over Ramco, while an improved Sedan Cambray side What a match for Wonka, with Wonka able to win that one. Murray Valley Football takes a week off this weekend for the country champs and returns next Saturday, five rounds prior to finals. Now you're up to date. I'm Lucky Winnell.
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8: Hi there, I'm Matt McDonald. The PM admits today's nationwide Telstra outage is a major worry. Tens of thousands of customers were unable to make calls or connect to data. However, the telco says 90% of services have been restored. Anthony Albanese says the government's working with Telstra to get to the bottom of it.
9: This is deeply concerning and it's very disruptive to people's lives throughout the country. This is a national outage that has had varied effects. Some people have been unaffected, but many have been severely disrupted.
8: Some 000 calls have been impacted by the outage, while rail services in Victoria, as well as the New South Wales Hunter and the South Coast, have also been disrupted. The conflict in the Middle East threatens to break out again. The US has today launched fresh strikes on Iranian targets in response to attacks on three commercial vessels in the Strait of Hormuz. Iran is now threatening its own response. Former Test cricketer Stuart McGill has failed in his attempt to have a drug supply conviction overturned. And the RBA has warned more people might need to lose their jobs if we're to bring inflation back under control. The Reserve Bank's chief economist says we may need a period of higher unemployment to ease inflation expectations.
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8: Queensland doesn't appear to be buying into the favourite status ahead of tonight's massive State of Origin decider. The Maroons are heavy favourites going into the clash at Suncorp, but assistant Matt Ballance says that means nothing come game time.
10: The teams are so close, I don't think it really matters. I don't think players look at us as being favourites. I think they know exactly where we're at with our footy, and they know that New South Wales are a great team. They've made changes as they've seen fit, and we have to adjust to that tonight as well.
8: And the World Cup's been rocked by more corruption claims, with Egypt's coach and striker claiming their loss to Argentina this morning was rigged with dodgy calls from the referee. The defending champions came from 2-0 down to beat the Pharaohs 3-2. That's the latest in news and sport.
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0: Magic weather. Fine and partly cloudy today. Tomorrow, the chance of morning fog, partly cloudy and a top of 17 degrees. Friday, the chance of morning fog, partly cloudy and a slight chance of a late shower with a top of 17. Saturday, we'll start the weekend partly cloudy with a high chance of showers and 17 the top. Today, we're expecting a top of 16. And right now at the Davili's Air Conditioning Weather Station, it's 14.
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0: Wednesday's edition serving up a classic rock anthem from 1996, Santa Monica from Everclear. It just builds so well, it paints a picture, and I love every time we get to play it out. It's coming up straight after the Veronicas and Hook Me Up, and later we've got Crush and Jellyhead, but first up, the Psychedelic Furs and Love My Way. It's the Flashback 5 of Magic 931.

0: Magic 931, the Riverlands home of the hits. That is the Flashback Five and whiplashing us back to the current age. Sam Fender and Olivia Dean, Rein Me in a couple of songs. Get that into your ears. You got Zach and Tabby for breakfast for Harvey Norman Renmark this morning. Tracking down Tabby's ancestry. She's got a free trial at the moment.
1: We have been in the Riverland and the Barossa for over 100 years, which is pretty fascinating. There is one lady, so my grandpa's grandmother, her name is Anna. She was born in Tanunda, died in Dutton. They do say if you're ever feeling insecure about your features, maybe you don't like your nose or your face shape, go back through your family history and see how your traits have been passed down.
2: Yeah, there's something there.
1: What do you think?
2: There's definitely a little bit of Tabby in there.
1: What is the resemblance in this? What do you think she's thinking?
2: She's thinking, oh God, I have to do another day of radio with this dude again. That's the look on her face.
1: She's thinking in 100 years, one of my descendants is going to have to go to work with a Greek every single day.
0: And they will be back tomorrow morning from 6 to 9. All thanks to Harvey Norman Renmark giving you the shot at a double pass to the Chafee Theatre with possibly the plotline, and we'll find out what's going on around Renmark Purringa with the Mayor, Peter Hunter, tomorrow morning with Zach and Tabby at Magic 931.

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0: It's the Riverlands home of the hits, Magic 931 with Craig and G-Flip. Went to go watch the Socceroos take on Egypt and get knocked out. Almost couldn't get in the stadium because G's wife, Chriselle, had a see-through bag, hit it under a dumpster, and it was there on the way back. Clever stuff. Not a dumpster, but a bed on fire in just a moment here at Magic 931. 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

0: Magic 931, the Riverlands home of the hits. Craig out of here. Rob is going to take over next. Kato and John, turn the lights off. Got the Kid Leroy lined up too with Girls and Live Lightning Crashes. Have a great afternoon. I'll see you tomorrow morning from 10 right here at Magic 931. This is
1: Australia. More Aussie than wearing your cozy because you ran out of undies. Oh, no, wait, is that just lazy? Either way, Aus Made is the place to hear fair dinkum Aussie.

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17: Hello, I'm Makata Carr. One Nation MP Barnaby Joyce is calling for a full investigation into today's Telstra outage to determine whether China had anything to do with it. Telstra says there's no evidence the outage is the result of anything malicious, but Joyce has told Sky we need to be sure of that.
18: I don't want to be paranoid or conspiracy theorist, but we know there is the capacity for people to affect, for China to affect that sort of software. We know that they have hacked into computers. We know that this is part of the raison d'etre of their process. I think it's an issue that needs to be cleared up.
17: Passenger services as well as freight trains have been suspended in New South Wales and Victoria due to the outage. The interim peace deal in the Middle East is under threat after the US launched fresh strikes in Iran. They're believed to have targeted military sites and ports and follow attacks on three commercial vessels in the Strait of Hormuz. Four people have been fined after being caught allegedly fishing illegally in a protected area of Queensland. Great Barrier Reef Marine Park officers intercepted the group during a fishing competition after they were found to be in a no-take zone. And hundreds of transport workers are protesting at Aldi's stores today, calling for safer working conditions. The transport union says the supermarket giant needs to address dangerous practices throughout its supply chain.
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17: The Blues are dismissing criticism of coach Laurie Daly's use of the interchange in Origin 2. The side says it's learnt a lot from that game against Queensland ahead of tonight's decider, but assistant coach Matt King says the way they used the bench wasn't any different to game one.
19: Game two was really clear and we got smashed, from a lot of different angles because of it, rightly so. But in game one we did the same thing and no one said a word.
17: And at the World Cup, Switzerland will take on Argentina in the quarterfinals after beating Colombia today in a penalty shootout. That's the latest news and sport.
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7: Magic weather.
3: Partly cloudy today, then Thursday, mostly sunny, reaching 17. Friday, a mostly sunny 17. And for Saturday, showers and 17 around the Riverland. 16's a pop today. And right now at the DeVillies Air Conditioning Weather Station, it's 15.
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2: 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Listen to

thought Pride Month was a few weeks ago. It's you two there in the name of love. Ray White, Riverlands Pride is your property. Buying, selling, renting, or investing, they can help you out. Sure as this is non-stop, 10 in a row. Coming up with Noah Kahan and South Australia's own Sia after Sienna Spyro. Boy, I love alliteration as much as the next guy, but that was too many S's in a row. Certainly.

0: Sonic for Magic 931, and there is nothing to see here. You're so fine. Lose my mind. In excess will help us disappear in the next few moments and all over the Riverlands. School holiday fun around the place. Farmer Library has been on a real hot streak. They're celebrating NAIDOC Week all day today. Barely a quarter way through the holidays, so see what else they've got coming up in the Wheels & Co. Mitre 10 Street Sheet. 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

0: Sebastian at Magic 931. And what's getting done around Renmark, Paringa Council? We're going to find out tomorrow morning with the Mayor, Peter Hunter, joining Zach and Tabby on Breakfast, back from 6 for Harvey Norman Renmark. If you've got any questions you want to know for us to pass on, 0427 Magic 3. 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
1: 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It's looking for shoes. Walked up to the shop attendant. Do you have these in a size 13? It's huge, by the way.
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1: 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And he goes out the back and I just left the store. 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He comes back. Where's the guy with the huge feet?
3: That's pretty bad.
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1: 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I was just walking through a shopping centre.
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1: She said, oh, hello, sir. Have you got a minute to talk about beds? And I said, sorry, I don't have any time. Don't have any time. I just walked past. I had a lot of time on my hands.
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19: 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Now.
21: Hello, I'm Michaela Carr. The Prime Minister admits Australians deserve some straight answers about today's massive Telstra outage. The telco concedes it doesn't know the root cause yet, but it doesn't appear to be anything malicious. Anthony Albanese says people have a right to know what went wrong.
22: We'll engage constructively, but I think people are entitled to get answers, but they also want answers that are accurate. and those investigations are ongoing.
21: BHP's iron ore operations will come to a standstill next week when WA workers go on strike. Wage talks have hit a stalemate at the big Australian's Port Hedland operation. An Australian mining company has been hit with a $126,000 fine, accused of sending goods to Russia. Federal police searched a mine in regional Queensland, allegedly finding goods worth $50,000. Two teenagers have been arrested in Adelaide after footage of an alleged fight club surfaced online. The boys, aged 14 and 17, will face court soon. Police are trying to find another four people. And a cat in Melbourne has been rescued after being stuck in a clothes dryer. The 11-year-old feline is believed to have crawled into the appliance after the door was left slightly ajar. It suffered serious injuries but is now counting its remaining lives at home.
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21: Queensland says it's expecting a fiery clash against New South Wales in the Origin decider in Brisbane tonight. The Blues have reportedly had a pretty intense captain's run, and Maroons assistant coach Matt Bellin has no doubt it'll be a tough task.
5: Every Origin is a fiery game. I think at the moment players know they have to control their emotions really well. Otherwise, I'll be on the pine, sitting there for 10 minutes or sent off.
21: And the Suns are targeting Nick Dacos. The AFL's website is reporting that Gold Coast has inquired about the Pie star, asking his manager if he has any interest in moving up north.
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26: 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chains, we've got chains, we've got chains, we've got chains, we've got chains, we've got chains, we've got chains, we've got chains, we've got chains, we've got chains, we've got chains, we've got chains, we've got chains, we've got chains, we've got chains, we've got chains, we've got chains, we've got chains, we've got chains, we've got chains, we've got chains, we've got chains, we've got chains, we've got chains, we've got chains, we've got chains, we've got chains, we've got chains, we've got chains, we've got chains, we've got chains, we've got chains, we've got chains, we've got 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
5: Partly cloudy today, then Thursday mostly sunny, reaching 17. Friday a mostly sunny 17, and for Saturday showers and 17 around the Riverland. 16's the top today.
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5: 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It's going to be a good one. It's going to be a fun one, most of all. Right now, it's all about the hits. 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Always looking forward to Olivia Dean and Ed Sheeran's latest. Miley Cyrus kicking us off. Midnight Sky, very cold on Magic 931.

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1: Nepo or not a Nepo?
2: Okay, so...
1: And you'll get an extra point if you can identify who the person is.
2: So Nepo, not a Nepo.
1: Yeah,
2: I like it.
1: Yeah. Question one, who landed a lead role in HBO's Euphoria alongside Jacob Elordi, Sydney Sweeney, and later admitted that her parents helped her get the opportunities?
2: Well, definitely a Nepo baby.
1: Yes, it is a Nepo baby.
2: Was it Gracie Abrams?
1: No, no, it was Maud Apatow.
2: Oh, of course.
1: Who,
2: Judd Apatow.
1: Judd Apatow and Leslie Mann.
2: Yeah, I remember Judd Apatow.
1: All right, you get 1 point there.
0: Wrong daughter of a famous film director. This is Gracie Abrams. Coming up in 10 more minutes, Zach and Tabby back on breakfast 6 o'clock tomorrow for Harvey Norman Renmark. Let's go.
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8: 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Now.
11: Hello, I'm Michaela Carr. Some emergency calls did not connect today due to the outage at Telstra. The telco is slowly getting back online after the service went down, mostly affecting the retail sector and transport systems across the country. But the Communications Minister, Annika Wells, says today's incident doesn't compare to the deadly Optus outage of last year.
12: This, in its nature, is a very different kind of outage. What happened in September was a 000 outage where nobody knew 000 was offline.
11: A second man has been charged for allegedly sharing terror-related content online. The 51-year-old from Queensland is accused of sharing propaganda and violent videos linked to Hamas and Hezbollah. It comes after a 19-year-old was arrested for similar offences in November. The PM is continuing his week of Pacific diplomacy, hosting leaders from PNG, Tonga and Samoa in Brisbane. It follows meetings this week with the leaders of Fiji and Solomon Islands. Australia already has an alliance with PNG, and Anthony Albanese says they're keen to strengthen ties even further with other nations.
13: What we want to do with Samoa and Tonga is continue to have engagement about how we can improve the relations and improve the engagement in a constructive way, consistent with what we've done with all of our Pacific neighbours.
11: And former Test cricketer Stuart McGill has failed to have a drug supply conviction overturned. McGill was sentenced to community service in May last year after supplying cocaine.
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11: The Blues are warning people not to write them off in tonight's Origin decider. New South Wales has only won three deciders in Queensland, but Blues assistant Matt King says they know how to get it done.
14: There's been a core group of guys now been together for a long time. A lot of them got to experience what we're trying to achieve tonight only 2 years ago, so it's not like it's unachievable. Like, a lot of our guys have lived it. They know what it feels like.
11: A new AFL team, Tasmania, has set up a panel to decide on its theme song before entering the competition in 2028. That's the latest in news and sport.
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9: Magic weather.
0: Partly cloudy tonight, then Thursday a mostly sunny top of 17. Friday mostly sunny, reaching 17. Then Saturday bringing showers and 17 around the Riverland. Tonight we're going down to 5. And right now at the Davilly's Air Conditioning Weather Station, it's 15.
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0: On your Wednesday afternoon, but Thursday jam-packed for Zach and Tabby on Magic Breakfast, having a chat with Peter Hunter from Renmark Paringa Council. 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Heaps on for the school holidays in the next coming weeks. I'm even going to drop by and talk some rubbish as well, something I've been embargoed from talking about. Until tomorrow morning, we can finally press on. Right now, speaking of pressing on, we like to do the hits non-stop 10 in a row for Ray White Riverland. For all your buying, selling, renting and investment needs. Stella Lefty and Calvin Harris on the menu. We'll dive right into Lost Frequencies and the Temper Trap for Magic 931.

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If you desire buying, selling, renting, investing, let Ray White Riverland help you out. There's your go-to real estate experts. They're already doing you a mitzvah, playing so many hits nonstop, 10 in a row today. Linkin Park coming up, along with an artist who just confirmed some Australia tour dates. I know because Tabby yelled it out to me from across the office. I shouldn't have been able to hear it in the soundproof booth, but she was loud enough and enthusiastic enough just before Rock Set. It's Magic 931.

0: 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Sounds old. Let's play some new music instead. Benson Boone, The Time of My Life.
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0: Roxette taking a joyride at Magic 931. It's non-stop 10 in a row for Ray White Riverland. Speaking of joyrides, one of the great driving songs coming up. I'm not sure it's what Kylie Minogue had in mind, but if it's dark at night, you turn that one up on the car stereo, ooh, it's a mood. And you know what? It's pretty dark and gloomy around the Riverland today. Maybe that'll be close enough. We'll find out in the next 15 minutes around the Riverland.
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0: The current petrol prices across the Riverland for unleaded 91 ranging from 155.5 up to 183.9. Diesel somewhere between 175.5 and up to 197.9. More passengers and fewer trips to the Bowser with the new Kia Carnival Hybrid now at Riverland Kia.
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2: 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We've got your new sport and weather next. Some Sweet Sugar Ray and Sienna Spyro. And tomorrow, Zach and Tabby back from 6 o'clock for Harvey Norman Renmark. They're doing a bit of Am I the A-hole? I don't know if it's Zach or Tabby that's worried that they are the... Look, from my experience, it could be... It could be either one of them. But it happened to me the other day in line at the Renmark Macca's drive-thru. I gave the person in front of me the courtesy honk on the horn to say, maybe get off the phone, but certainly move up ahead in the line we're awaiting. And they flipped me off, stuck the finger out the window of the Toyota Camry. Me, the Riverland sweetheart. We'll dig into it tomorrow morning, 6 o'clock on Magic 931.
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1: Now.
15: Hello, I'm Makata Carr. About three dozen calls failed to connect to emergency services during today's Telstra outage. The telco is 90% back online as welfare checks are carried out to see if anyone still needs help. Communications Minister Annika Wells says there will be a major probe into today's incident.
16: Of course, I look forward to working with the 000 custodian and the chair of ACMA as they complete more fulsome and thorough investigations. But at the moment, the priority is getting everybody back online.
15: South Australia now has two confirmed cases of the H5 strain of bird flu. A giant petrel found on York Peninsula has tested positive. Two more birds are being tested. Chief Veterinary Officer Dr. Skye Fruin says they're keeping a close eye on the situation.
17: So we're obviously concerned about potential impacts of bird flu on sea lions in particular as an endangered species, but there's no immediate increase in threat just because we've got this suspect case at Emu Bay.
15: A Brisbane man has suffered burns to his leg after a vape ignited in his pocket. The 56-year-old has told police the vape was loose and among several coins when his pants caught on fire. And an Australian woman has been arrested by ICE agents in the US. Immigration officers say the 51-year-old illegally voted in the 2024 US election. If found guilty, she could face 5 years behind bars.
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15: Queensland doesn't appear to be buying into their favourite status ahead of tonight's State of Origin decider. The Maroons are the heavy favourites going into the clash against the Blues at Suncorp Stadium. Assistant Matt Bellin says it means nothing come game time.
19: The teams are so close, I don't think it really matters. I don't think players look at us as being favourites. I think they know exactly where we're at with our footy, and they know that New South Wales are a great team. They've made changes as they've seen fit, and we have to adjust to that tonight as well.
15: And the Bombers have consulted a number of senior players about who should become Essendon's next head coach. That's the latest news and sport.
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21: Magic weather.
2: Partly cloudy tonight, then Thursday, a mostly sunny top of 17. Friday, mostly sunny, reaching 17. Then Saturday, bringing showers and 17 around the Riverland. Tonight we're going down to 5, and right now at the Davilly's Air Conditioning Weather Station, it's 15.
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2: Yes, another cold one overnight across the Riverland. Maybe it's a chat with Ray White Riverland. Can you ask him for a warmer house? They can certainly sort you out with all your buying, selling, renting and investment needs. Ed Sheeran, Josh Fawaz and Midnight Oil, all highlights on the way. But up first, I want to update this one from Sugar Ray. Every morning, takes me about 2 hours to get out of my nice cozy bed. It's Magic 931 with Rob.

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We're coming up on breakfast time, but first, Pink. Who knew, right? Yeah.

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0: getting into Will and Woody up next for some of their best bits. And Rob hanging up the cans for our Wednesday at Magic 931. Anything you might have missed, you can always check out your local news page over at magic931.com.au. A couple of pretty serious arrests happening over the past few days. More there. And, of course, more from 6 o'clock tomorrow. Zach and Tabby for Harvey Norman Renmark.
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2: 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Now.
4: Hello, I'm Michaela Carr. Welfare checks have been carried out after about three dozen calls failed to connect to emergency services during today's Telstra outage. The telco is getting back online after its service went down this morning. Communications Minister Annika Wells says calls who couldn't make it through today are being investigated to see if they still need help.
5: As you'll remember from September, there's a system that happens here where Telstra tries to call these numbers that are dropped calls. If they're unable to get onto them, they pass those along to the territory and state emergency providers, so that's what's happened now.
4: A reality check from the Reserve Bank, the RBA's chief economist, says interest rates will only start to fall if unemployment rises. Sarah Hunter is also the assistant governor and has told a conference in Canberra the only way inflation will fall is if more people are out of work. There's been two more suspected cases of bird flu in WA, one in the city and one in the Midwest, while South Australia has also had another confirmed case in the state's York Peninsula. Hundreds of BHP workers are set to walk off the job next week in what could be the most significant industrial action in WA's mining industry in a quarter of a century. It comes after talks between the mining giant and unions about pay and conditions at its Port Hedland operations failed to reach a result. And the conflict in the Middle East threatens to break out again. The US has today launched fresh strikes on Iranian targets in response to attacks on three commercial vessels in the Straits of Hormuz.
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6: 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Now.
4: The Blues are dismissing criticism of coach Laurie Daly's use of the interchange in Origin 2. The side says it's learned a lot from that game against Queensland ahead of tonight's decider. But assistant coach Matt King says the way they used the bench wasn't any different to Game 1.
7: Game 2 was really clear and we got smashed, from a lot of different angles because of it, rightly so. But in Game 1 we did the same thing and no one said a word.
4: End of the World Cup, Switzerland will take on Argentina in the quarterfinals after beating Colombia in a penalty shootout. That's the latest news and sport.
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9: Magic weather.
10: Partly cloudy tonight, then Thursday a mostly sunny top of 17. Friday mostly sunny, reaching 17. Then Saturday bringing showers and 17 around the Riverland. Tonight we're going down to 5. And right now at the De Villiers Air Conditioning Weather Station, it's 12.

0: yard I need to get rid of.
1: Right.
0: About 30 square metres.
2: 30 square metres? It's a lot.
1: Hang on, this is impractical.
0: Yeah, I've got an invoice sitting here for about 9,000 just for those. So
2: yeah, they could be.
0: They're worth them in.
2: They could be. What are they? Like, are we talking like a terrazzo or something, are we? Some stone.
0: They're actually the exact same pavers you'll see in George Street, Sydney.
2: Whoa.
1: Okay. All right. Okay.
2: Hold the line, Jades.
1: Okay.
2: Hold the line, Jades. If you would like to make a trade for a $3,500 diamond ring, right now is the time, Australia. You're not going to get another time. Maybe you've got something in your glove box, something in your top drawer, something that you've been looking at for ages. I don't actually use that, but it's of value. And you know what? I would like a $3,500 diamond ring.
1: Mm-hmm.
2: Call us now. We've only got two more days of this, guys. We need to make a step forward today. We have to make a trade. We'll do it up next. It's Will and Woody. Come on.
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1: Will and Woody's swap meet. 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
0: Make us a trade. The third last time we're going to do this, guys. Junior producer Annalise has she's statute of limitations. She said, boys, I know you want the $10,000 diamond ring. We can't do this for more than 3 weeks. It's just taken over our lives, which I understand. But you and I, we're like a dog with a bone. We want to get there, guys. Currently, if you're just joining us, we've got a $3,500 diamond ring. Woods, we've got John who's trying to offer us a player worn, signed St. George Illawarra Dragons jersey.
2: Luciano Leilua.
0: Luciano Leilua. Oh,
2: great player.
0: Jersey
2: great
0: signed player by all the players. And Jaden is offering. I want to talk to Jaden a little bit more before we get to your calls. Jaden, you said you've got 30 square meters of tiles, and these are the same tiles they use in George Street, Sydney, right?
3: Yep.
0: So we're talking, and you're saying they're worth $9,000 for 30 square meters.
3: Yep, perfect for the Lebs building a duplex.
0: Okay, so Jaden, how much are they per square meter?
3: I think they're like $385 a square. I'm just gonna double check.
0: Yeah, that checks out.
2: All right,
0: that checks out. That's nice. About $9,000. No, sorry, I don't want to call you bluff here, Jaden. I trust you, Jaden.
2: Because Jaden, you said
0: I just did a little bit of maths back of house, and that actually checks out.
3: I said the word Lev, and then they don't believe me.
2: Very good, Jaden.
0: No, not at all, Jaden. So, Jade, before you go, sorry, because we're interested, Jaden. I'm going to be honest, we're interested. Well, how did you get them?
3: So I'm in the industry, and client changes their mind, which happens almost every day. So they're the left of the pallet at the top.
0: So they've paid for these. They've paid for these. So they're just sitting there.
3: They're paid. Their supplier's getting angry. They want to get rid of them.
0: I've heard about this. A mate of mine's a builder, and he said just some really rich people, they do renos, they pay like $100,000 for the materials. The materials rock up, they take a look at them, and they go, I don't want them anymore. And then you just left with stuff. So that sounds legit.
2: He's got the invoice there saying $9,000. It's a great offer. Ooh. We're still going to go to Bailey. Ooh. Bailey.
0: How are we going to move 30 square meters of granite?
2: We'll figure it out, man. Bailey, you want to offer us something. You're comparing yourself to $9,000 worth of tiles, but what have you got, mate?
4: Hey, I might not make $9,000, but I've got a pair of Oxford Tan first generation Yeezys.
2: Now, I'm not much of a shoe guy.
0: Are they Nikes?
2: No, Yeezys. Yeezys.
4: They're Adidas Yeezy.
0: Sorry, but Yeezy.
4: Mate, if you take them, you get into the shoes, you can trade them for a pair of Jordans for $10,000.
0: Whoa. Hey, and you can trade Yeezys for Jordans? No.
4: You can make your way up that way, yes.
0: Oxford Tan. What's a first generation Yeezy?
4: I've had the Series 2. It's Series 1. So it's the first one that Kanye released.
0: Okay, so
2: How much did you pay for them, Bailey?
4: I actually didn't pay for them. I got them for a gift in Dubai.
0: I like it.
2: We'll do some research on the first gen.
0: I'm hearing $1,500 to $4,000 for the first gen Yeezys. Well, these are good.
2: They might be easy to move, though.
0: There's value.
2: I reckon there's demand for Yeezys, I think, more so than time. Potentially.
0: You know nothing about Yeezy or shoes for that matter.
2: No, but people want shoes. Everyone wears shoes. Does everyone need tiles? No. Let's go to Josie here.
0: The logic.
2: Josie, it's strong. I'm the everyman. Josie, what would you like to offer us for the engagement ring?
5: I'd like to offer you guys Pokemon cards.
2: How many? How many Pokemon cards and what's the best one you've got?
5: I'd like to offer you guys 4 Pokemon cards. And then the best one I've got is Pikachu and Bulbasaur.
0: Yeah, but like first generation, like what are we talking? Is it like sparkly?
5: We're talking about the sparkly, shiny, the chrome looking ones.
0: You got a Pikachu, sparkly Pikachu card. Is that what you're
5: saying? Sparkly Pikachu, yeah.
0: What do you think they're worth, Josie?
5: I think they're worth, if they're PSA 10 graded in USA, I think maybe around 1,000.
0: 1,000?
2: Okay.
5: Yeah.
0: Okay, cool. All right, thanks, Josie. Appreciate that.
2: You're the Pokemon man. Is that worth entertaining?
0: Look, I'm going to be honest. Like, she's come at us with a Pikachu and a Bulbasaur. If we're talking a Venusaur and a Raichu, I'd think about it.
2: You're losing me a bit, but basically no. Are we saying no? Pikachu's the popular one, isn't he?
0: He's popular, but, you know, and he's got agility, but he hasn't got power. I'd take a Raichu. You need a Thunderstone to get there, obviously, but...
2: Of course, mate.
0: I think...
2: You are losing me and you're losing everyone. Let's talk then. Let's go, because we've got... Okay, so the tiles are worth... We've got $9,000 worth of tiles. Now, my question remains around... Like, if you said to me now, I want to give you $9,000 worth of tiles.
0: Yeah.
2: There's a lot of admin and practicality there.
0: Well, not really, because they just put it on a truck. They deliver it. It's not hard.
2: Can now, is there any issue outside in moving tile? Are we happy with tiles?
6: There was until I think we can easily get a courier around to put them on like a truck and get them to us easily.
0: I think if we managed to get a 6-foot taxidermy snake from Melbourne to Brisbane or wherever that was. I mean,
6: it's more the quality of the source kind of reassures me. As long Jayden, as I know it's actually been like dutifully purchased and stuff, I'm less concerned.
0: Jayden
2: sounds
0: legit.
2: Jayden's got the invoice.
6: Jayden's a stand-up citizen is what it sounds like.
0: And I can't think of another jump that we're going to make. We said we've only got 3 days to do this trade to get $10,000 diamond ring. In what world are we going to go from $3,500 to $9,000 in one trade? We're not. Hey, Jayden has something that is genuinely valuable that he needs to get rid of.
2: I'll do the honours. Jayden, you've got yourself a trade, my friend.
3: Let's do it.
0: Let's go!
2: What are you going to use the ring for, Jayden? Are you wanting to propose to someone, Jayden?
3: Nah, straight to the pawn shop, mate.
1: Yeah. It's Will and Woody.
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16: Hi, I'm Sally Pearson. The Opals have opened their 2-game series against China with a thrilling win. The Aussies overcame a 3-point quarter-time deficit to run out with a 76-74 victory in Melbourne. Game 2 gets underway tomorrow night, where they'll aim for a series sweep. And quarter-final action continues at Wimbledon. Linda Noskova plays Belgium's Elise Mertens before Ukraine's Marta Kostyuk takes on Jasmine Paolini. Aussie Elise Perez also makes an appearance in the doubles.
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0: It's Will and Woody. Hope you're having a brilliant drive home.
1: Woodrow, right now, the most annoying item that someone can borrow or use of yours.
0: Yes. You can text us as well.
2: Still think towel. There have been some great suggestions so far, but I just think when you get out of a shower and you dab yourself with a damp towel that's been used, it's nothing worse. Nothing worse, William.
1: Well, mate, a guy called Ray's text in. Ray on the text, he agrees. He's lads, love your work. Long time listener here. Most annoying had to be towel or shaving gel. For me.
2: Oh, shaving gel.
1: From Ray.
2: A lot of shaving gel, though.
1: A shaver would be annoying as opposed to shaving gel.
2: Yeah, shaver would be very annoying. I've only used my partner's shaver, though, so I've never had my shaver used. Let's go to Rhiannon here.
1: Yeah, I've only ever used my partner's shaver. Right? And it's not a good, not for
2: Venus. I'm your Venus.
1: Yeah, they're great.
2: I'm your fire.
1: They're really good.
2: Your desire.
1: They do a great job.
2: So smooth. They've got a gel in the head.
1: Gel in the head.
2: Let's go to Rhiannon here, not a paid bit. Rhiannon, most annoying item for you that someone's used?
3: My car. They always move the chair, the mirrors, the side mirrors, and it's so hard readjusting it back.
2: It's right up. I would go as far to say, and if this is unsafe, just disregard this comment, but I would go as far to say that if you are borrowing someone's car, you can't rearrange anything. Just deal with it.
1: No, because they've got to be safe. Because they've got to. Yeah. That's why you move the mirrors. Nah,
2: that's a good point.
1: I think I think it. Well, that's important. Yeah. The first thing you do is check you can see all your mirrors and check you can see all the way around.
2: Yeah, and absolutely.
1: Test the brain.
2: Silly comment from me. What I would say though is, if you, I think there needs to be some sort of line drawn as to like where the petrol's at when you borrow the car. You got to fill it back up to that line.
1: It depends how much you borrow it for, but I would say if you borrow someone's car, you give them a full tank. That's what my parents always taught me.
2: Yep.
1: If you borrow someone's car, you fill the car right up and you say, thank you.
2: Do you want to borrow my car tonight? Paula, this is something your daughter does.
4: Yes. Hi, guys.
2: Hi,
4: love
2: Paula.
4: Your work, first
2: Thanks,
4: of all.
2: Thanks,
4: so I have a little ManiCare towel that I use to remove my makeup.
2: Just
4: put it with water and it comes off nice and easily, right?
2: Yeah.
4: I bought her one.
2: Yeah.
4: But she doesn't use hers. She uses mine. Not only does she use it, but she doesn't wash it after it's used. So when I go to use it, it's filthy black.
2: Disgusting. Disgusting. Oh. Paula, why doesn't she use her own, Paula?
4: I have no idea. She uses my makeup. She's got her own.
1: I think the makeup thing's a whole nother ball game, isn't it? We've got Zali who's texted through who said the most annoying thing someone could use is an eyelash extension spoolie. I hope I pronounced it correctly.
2: Yeah, what is that, Annalise?
5: Audible groan from you, Annalise.
2: what is that?
6: It's like the thing that you put your like mascara on with. It's a spoolie, you know, the little, and you can
1: just
6: brush
1: your eyebrows.
6: Just
1: saying it slowly
6: back.
1: Doesn't mean I know what it is.
5: It's a spoolie.
2: It looks like a torture device.
6: Yes, it's like a stick with little fluffy hairs on it.
1: No.
2: It's a stick.
7: It's the bit that goes.
1: I used to put that on my goatee to fill it out a bit.
6: A spoolie.
1: It's the thing that applies the mascara.
6: Exactly.
1: It's the brush that applies the mascara.
2: Looks like the back end of an arrow.
6: That's exactly what it looks like.
1: No, it doesn't.
6: Yes, it does. You know I've nailed it.
1: No, it doesn't.
2: It's like, Robin Hood had a lot in his little bag.
1: It looks like a tiny toilet brush.
2: Spoolie or arrow would be a great guy.
1: It's a minuscule toilet. Thank you. I've nailed it. Thank you very much.
2: Yours is better.
1: Thank you very much.
2: You couldn't let me have it.
1: Let's
2: go to Sarah here. What's the worst thing someone can borrow, Sarah?
8: Oh, my kids, when they borrow my water bottle and then you're out in the middle of the day and they backwash into it and now
1: I actually had this moment on the weekend when I didn't bring my daughter's water bottle. She asked if she'd borrow mine.
2: That's disgusting.
1: She said, can I have a drink? And I was like, well, you have to use mine. And I watched the ham and cheese sandwich go back down the straw. I watched it go back down the straw.
2: Disgusting.
1: Yeah. The only good thing about that is I offered Sam a drink straight away afterwards as well. you got to get the little wins, you know? When you're battling like that, you got to have the little wins.
2: You do. Well done.
1: Thank you.
2: Olivia, worst thing someone can borrow?
9: Yeah, I get so annoyed when my friends use my hoverboard. My friend Chloe used my hoverboard and I've been charging it for hours and hours full charge and she made it die.
2: Oh, you're kidding.
1: I know, what,
2: a lot of questions here, Olivia. You have a hoverboard?
9: Yeah.
1: Wow.
9: It doesn't actually hover, though.
1: Sorry. It's just on it's on wheels.
9: Yeah.
2: Why do you call it a bit of an outrage then,
1: isn't it, Olivia? Have you thought about taking that up with the ACCC, the consumer watchdog?
9: Yeah, sort of.
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22: 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Now.
25: Hello, I'm Michaela Carr. More than 300 emergency calls did not directly connect today during the Telstra outage. The telco is back online after the service went down for a period of hours this morning. But earlier today, the Communications Minister, Annika Wells, said today's incident didn't compare to the deadly Optus outage of last year.
26: This, in its nature, is a very different kind of outage. What happened in September was a 000 outage where nobody knew 000 was offline.
25: Two more suspected cases of bird flu in WA, one in the city and one in the Midwest, while South Australia has also had another confirmed case in the state's York Peninsula. A second man has been charged for allegedly sharing terror-related content online. The 51-year-old from Queensland is accused of sharing propaganda and violent videos linked to Hamas and Hezbollah. It comes after a 19-year-old was arrested in November. The PM is continuing his week of Pacific diplomacy, hosting leaders from PNG, Tonga and Samoa in Brisbane. It follows meetings this week with the leaders of Fiji and Solomon Islands. And a special $2 coin created by the Australian Mint has been recalled after fears it's a danger to children. The Tooth Fairy kit has the coin displayed in a plastic case along with the toothbrush. However, the ACCC says the coin has a strong chemical odour that could be harmful if inhaled. Take it back to the place of purchase.
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0: 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Now.
25: Queensland says it's expecting a fiery clash against New South Wales in the Origin decider in Brisbane tonight. The Blues have reportedly had a pretty intense captain's run, and Maroons assistant coach Matt Bellin has no doubt it'll be a tough task.
3: Every Origin is a fiery game. I think at the moment players know they have to control their emotions really well. Otherwise, I'll be on the pine, sitting there for 10 minutes or sent off.
25: And the Suns are targeting Nick Daicos. The AFL's website is reporting that Gold Coast has inquired about the Pie star, asking his manager if he has any interest in moving up north.
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5: Magic weather.
11: Partly cloudy tonight, then Thursday a mostly sunny top of 17. Friday mostly sunny, reaching 17. Then Saturday bringing showers and 17 around the Riverland. Tonight we're going down to 5. And right now at the Davilly's Air Conditioning Weather Station, it's 12.

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1: Now, Woods, I could get you cancelled right now, though. So we've got the monthly expenditure from the company credit card.
2: Can I just say, I told you it was always going to be a bad idea for us to get a company credit card. I said that. When you were like, let's get some plastic, I was like, I just think this is dangerous and it's a slippery slope.
1: And it has been.
2: For you, it has been.
1: But it's come back to bite you, which I'm thrilled about.
2: I make company purchases that I discuss with you and are clearly company purchases.
1: So you torched me last month for what I'd spent on the company card. I had to reimburse all of that.
2: Of course obviously. You did. Mate, we're not paying for your acai bowls. I'm not paying for your supermarket groceries and your acai bowls.
1: I'm glad you brought that up. All right, so.
2: Uh-oh. Why didn't I get this email, by the way? Did this go?
1: You did.
2: I haven't checked my email.
1: Nah. So Sam sent this email through our account and said, can you just verify these purchases for me? All right. So I'm just going to go through what we've got here.
0: Yeah.
1: There's about 30 of them, so I'll try and do it quickly.
0: Yeah.
1: I think there's one... Two of the 30 that are actually genuine business purchases.
2: Only two?
1: Two.
2: What about pre-show coffees?
1: We bought a team work. Present. Wow. Let's talk about the pre-show coffees. So this is where...
2: I always say to the team, who wants a coffee?
1: Obviously something that comes up because every day, because only since we've got the business credit card have I realized, now I've only started joining the dots, every afternoon you've gone... Jeez, who wants a coffee? All of a sudden, love an afternoon coffee from the cafe downstairs.
2: So can I reveal?
1: Yeah.
2: And if one other person says yes, I use the company credit card. If it's a solo, I have to pay for it myself. That's my little rule that I've set for myself.
1: I'm glad you said that without consulting your business partner.
2: That's why I'm always pressing you, like, Will, come on, mate. I think you need a coffee because then I feel less guilt.
1: $100 bottle of champagne.
2: That was for Tom's boyfriend. Sorry, husband. Sorry, fiance.
1: Oh, I was there for that.
2: You tapped.
1: I was there for that.
2: You tapped for that, mate.
1: And then we finish off with Little Nookie.
2: Hey, sorry. No, sorry. So, you tapped. You said, can I have your most expensive bottle of champagne?
1: I did.
2: You've done
1: it again. We were both there.
2: To finish this off,
1: here is the audio of you asking constantly, everyone in the team, for the last month, whether or not you could chat them a coffee or now join business credit card.
3: Would anyone like to start downstairs? Coffee? Or anyone else? Coffee.
4: Okay.
3: Yeah. And I'm going downstairs. Is anyone
4: food or coffee, Joe?
3: Will this be a company card, Kurt? Is this a company card?
4: Yes.
3: A company card?
4: Will you join a coffee? Is that an Elise one fund?
5: Just moved to an almond latte. I'd go for same three quarter almond latte.
4: Do you want one shot or one and a half shot?
5: Same order as me. Will, coffee?
3: I'm just asking, is this a company card purchase?
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1: You spent $750 at the cafe downstairs.
2: Over what? 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I actually had an instant today, so I'm starting to, I'm wrapping it up.
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0: Hey, it's Will and Woody. I hope you're having a wonderful drive home, Woods.
1: I love a prank, Will.
0: Yes, yes.
1: I'll be the first one to say whether I'm pranking or getting pranked.
0: Yeah.
1: I think it's great. It's good hijinks for the team. It's good for morale.
0: Hijinks? Okay?
1: Well, it's just fun. Do you know what I mean? It's a good vibe setter.
0: I think it can be fun.
1: It's good for the show.
0: Yeah, yeah.
1: Have you pranked me this week?
0: No.
1: Has anyone? I will not be angry. I'm not going to be angry.
0: Why?
1: If the person who's pranked me this week just like puts their hand up now and confesses to pranking me.
0: Sexy Das, surely.
2: No one out here?
1: Sexy Das. You promised none of you have pranked me.
0: I reckon Sexy Das has.
1: Can Sexy hear this?
0: He's acting busy.
1: Can Sexy?
0: He's acting busy.
1: Have you pranked me this week, Sexy? Yes. Wrong button, Das. God damn it, Sexy.
0: I mean, the digital guy needs to get his...
3: What do you want?
1: Have you pranked me this week?
3: I don't think so.
1: Tom?
4: No prankings here.
1: Okay. So, because I thought if it was one of you, like it's elaborate and it took a lot of hard work. Yours, none of you have stolen my red bin from outside my house. Last time I saw it was 6:30 a.m. It was still full on Monday morning. And then I came back at 8:30 a.m. and it's gone. And I've been holding, I've been like, I won't get in touch with the council. I'll get to work and go, my bit will be in the studio or something. Classic.
0: Good prank.
2: I wish we did.
0: I say.
1: So do I, because I'm now without a bin. I've got pooey nappies in bags sitting outside my house. I've got no bin.
0: Have you checked your neighbours? Because that happens sometimes.
1: I've walked
0: the entire street. Wrong bin in.
1: I don't think. Who steals a bin?
0: Also, how's the bin labelled?
1: It's just two white numbers that are clearly sticky taped on, stuck on.
0: Easy.
1: It'll be a sting operation. I'll sit out the front and wait for the garbos to come. So I won't speak to the council about my missing bin then.
0: Awesome. So this weekend?
1: This weekend, Sunday night.
0: I love.
1: Going to do a sleepover mine?
0: No.
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22: Partly cloudy tonight, then Thursday a mostly sunny top of 17. Friday mostly sunny reaching 17. Then Saturday bringing showers and 17 around the Riverland. Tonight we're going down to 5. And right now at the Billy's air conditioning weather station, it's 10.
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6: Magic weather.
7: Partly cloudy tonight, then Thursday a mostly sunny top of 17. Friday mostly sunny, reaching 17. Then Saturday bringing showers and 17 around the Riverland. Tonight we're going down to 5. And right now at the Davili's Air Conditioning Weather Station, it's 9.
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0: 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Sounds old. 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Alex Warren, Passenger.
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6: Magic weather.
7: Partly cloudy tonight, then Thursday, a mostly sunny top of 17. Friday, mostly sunny, reaching 17. Then Saturday, bringing showers and 17 around the Riverland. Tonight, we're going down to 5. And right now at the Davilly's Air Conditioning Weather Station, it's 8.
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8: Partly cloudy tonight, then Thursday a mostly sunny top of 17. Friday mostly sunny reaching 17, then Saturday bringing showers and 17 around the Riverland. Tonight we're going down to 5, and right now at the De Villiers Air Conditioning Weather Station, it's 8.

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5: Magic weather.
6: Partly cloudy tonight, then Thursday a mostly sunny top of 17. Friday mostly sunny, reaching 17. Then Saturday bringing showers and 17 around the Riverland. Tonight we're going down to 5. And right now at the Davilly's air conditioning weather station, it's 8.
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5: Magic weather.
6: Mostly sunny today then for Friday, another mostly sunny one, up to 17. Saturday with showers and 17. Then for Sunday, partly cloudy and 15 around the Riverland. Headed for a top of 17 today.
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8: Mostly sunny today then for Friday, another mostly sunny one, up to 17. Saturday with showers and 17. Then for Sunday, partly cloudy and 15 around the Riverland. Headed for a top of 17 today. And right now at the Davilly's Air Conditioning Weather Station, it's 10.
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1: Woodjo, it's a momentous Wednesday for us in big, lots of ways,
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1: So 30 square metres, washed granite pavers. They're $9,000 worth. Mm-hmm. I'm not sure because I did tune out a little bit towards the end of the package. Not your fault, Mark the Man Daniel. Maybe a little tighten up could do, but...
2: Oh, God, live feedback.
1: 51-second package, mate.
2: I loved every second,
1: Mark. Got other things to talk about.
2: I loved every second.
1: No, but seriously, so the last guy we saw with Jaden.
2: Yes.
1: So he said that he got the pavers from an old job. Because if you hear 30 square metres of pavers on a pallet, you're immediately thinking, sounds really dodgy, sounds really crap. He does luxury building.
2: Yes.
1: And basically, these very, very wealthy clients have ordered the pavers in.
2: Yes.
1: They've taken a look at them and they said, we don't want them.
2: So he changed their minds.
1: He's basically just sitting on them. So it's very hard for him to on-sell these.
2: He sent us a photo of the invoice saying that it is worth $9,000 as well. So it is all very legit. So if you are wanting to do any work in your house, 0429-131065.
1: Yes, send us a text.
2: Make us a trade for $9,000 worth of tiles.
1: Yes, that's right. Now, if you live in Sydney, these are the same tiles that apparently they use in George Street in Sydney. Yeah.
2: You can Google George Street to have a look at. Gorgeous.
1: Beautiful matte black sort of a finish.
2: Architectural dream.
1: Yes. So, and a big shout out to the beautiful people at Glowbird who are making all of this possible. Today could be our last day on the swap meet, Woods.
2: Could be. Up next, I'm pretty scared. We're going to be doing something which might offend all men.
1: Oh.
2: I'm not going to like it, but let's get through it together, fellas.
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0: Replace your Z's with W's. It's Will and Woody keeping you up.
1: We're working towards a $10,000 diamond ring. We've been doing that for 3 weeks. Mm-hmm. No cash. No cash involved. The aim of the game is trade. So we started out with Paris's old psychology textbook. We've been swapping that every day with something else and something else and something else that you guys have been offering on the radio. Today, after, I'm trying to figure out, I think it's 13 or 14 trades, we have ended up with 30 square meters of washed granite pavers. It's $9,000 worth of pavers.
2: All legal.
1: These are boutique pavers that a very rich person took a look at and decided they didn't like the colour. And so they've just said, whatever, you can have them back.
2: Massive thank you to them.
1: Jaden, is that right? Jaden?
2: Jaden was the guy who, he's a builder.
1: He showed us the receipt. He's a luxury builder. He's a lovely guy. He just wants to get the pavers off his hands. So we've traded from a $3,500 diamond ring yesterday to $9,000 worth of pavers. If you want them, 0429 13 1065, make us an offer. The trade happens in half an hour.
2: Yeah.
1: Had a text came through before. A woman said, I want to swap my return flights and accommodation to Paris.
2: Here we go.
1: Worth $5,500.
2: Holy moly.
1: So.
2: Now here, worth $5,500?
1: Worth $5,500.
2: Not enough. Not, we've got $9,000 worth of tiles. That'd be a backward step. But that's what we're talking. That is a crazy offer though. Yeah. Why is she so off Paris all of a sudden?
1: Well, she wants $9,000 worth of pavers, brother. I mean, that's a great trade. That's what it's all about. We're sitting on some good stuff. There's good gear coming in. The swap meet's happening very shortly.
0: Don't miss a second of Will and Woody. 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
1: Magic weather.
2: Mostly sunny today, then for Friday, another mostly sunny one, up to 17. Saturday with showers and 17. Then for Sunday, partly cloudy and 15 around the Riverland. Headed for a top of 17 today. And right now at the Davilly's Air Conditioning Weather Station, it's 10.
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that mama, she got it sticking in the cameraman. Oh, we could have some Emmys up there. What's that? Hawaiian noises. You're banging on the bongos like a chimpanzee. Oh, that ain't working.

0: replacing snores with laughs. It's Will and Woody keeping you up.
1: Will and Woody at the head, at the end. When I say at the end, I mean at the end of a huge day here.
2: Doesn't get bigger. It honestly doesn't.
1: The exhaustion's starting to hit me after 3 weeks of trading with Australia every day on the radio.
2: Yeah.
1: Guys, we have actually converted Paris's psychology textbook through 12 trades, 13 different trades with 13 different Australians.
2: Yes.
1: We have ended up with a diamond ring on a gold band worth somewhere between $10,000 and $50,000.
2: Thank you. Thank you, Australia. Couldn't have done it without you. Thank you for all your offers of trade.
1: Insane.
2: Thanks for your text messages. Absolutely. I mean, let's just pump ourselves up a little bit. As brokers of trades, we've done a phenomenal job.
1: Yes.
2: Is that what we call us? Trade brokers?
1: No, I think that's a stockbroker.
2: Yeah, but that's what I'm saying. Like, trade, anyway.
1: We're
2: brokering deals, though. It's what we're doing. Warren Buffett.
1: Who's Leo play in Wolf of Wall Street?
2: Jordan Belfort.
1: Jordan Belfort.
2: He did it dodgily, though. We've done it clean. We've done it legally. And if there are any questions...
1: We've ended up with somebody's secondhand diamond ring. I wouldn't call it clean.
2: But I just want to say all the items were legally purchased and we've seen invoices. Anyway, we've got the ring and tomorrow.
1: Yes.
2: Live proposal. On the radio show.
1: Beautiful.
2: We are going to hear our ring in play.
1: Yes. Absolutely. The height of commercial radio, guys. Live proposal.
2: Unbelievable. Well, so we'll be in the journey from 4 p.m. I don't know exactly how it's going to work,
1: but we'll
2: be somewhere just watching them like stalkers. Just commentating the whole thing, and then we'll get some audio in there and we will get a live proposal on the show. It will be beautiful, mate. It'll be beautiful.
1: So we'll see you tomorrow live for a proposal.
2: You going to tux up?
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12: Magic weather. mostly sunny today. Then for Friday, another mostly sunny one, up to 17. Saturday with showers and 17. Then for Sunday, partly cloudy and 15 around the Riverland. Headed for a top of 17 today. And right now at the Davili's Air Conditioning Weather Station, it's 9.
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9: Mostly sunny today, then for Friday, another mostly sunny one, up to 17. Saturday with showers and 17. Then for Sunday, partly cloudy and 15 around the Riverland. Headed for a top of 17 today. And right now at the Davili's Air Conditioning Weather Station, it's 9.
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8: Mostly sunny today then for Friday. Another mostly sunny one up to 17. Saturday with showers and 17. Then for Sunday, partly cloudy and 15 around the Riverland. Headed for a top of 17 today. And right now at the Davili's Air Conditioning Weather Station, it's 9.
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4: Magic weather.
5: Mostly sunny today then for Friday. Another mostly sunny one up to 17. Saturday with showers and 17. Then for Sunday, partly cloudy and 15 around the Riverland. Headed for a top of 17 today. And right now at the Davili's Air Conditioning Weather Station, it's 9.
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7: With the latest, I'm Lucky Winnell. Local drivers are being urged to shop around for the cheapest fuel as the state government ramps up enforcement on fuel pricing laws. More than 1,000 inspections have been carried out across metropolitan and regional areas, resulting in 29 fines and almost $20,000 in penalties issued to service stations. New rules see increased fines for outlets who don't follow the real-time pricing regulations. They're now set at $5,000, while court order penalties will increase to $20,000 later this month. Local motorists are also able to report servos not doing the right thing to cbs.sa.gov.au. New water trading rules across the Murray-Darling Basin are now in effect. The Murray-Darling Basin Authority says updated Schedule D arrangements are designed to make water trade rules clearer, improve transparency around trade decisions, and provide more consistent trading opportunities across state borders. Under the procedures, which took effect from the 1st of July, water market participants and irrigators are now said to see a more streamlined approach, which keeps pace with the evolving water market practices. The updates also follow simpler processes for reviewing and updating rules when needed. And local police have joined in for local NAIDOC celebrations. Officers earlier in the week took part in local NAIDOC marches in Berry, along with the award ceremony shortly after. Police say the week provides an important opportunity to celebrate the history, culture and achievements Aboriginal and Torres Strait Islander peoples, while celebrating and strengthening connections between police and communities they serve. Now you're up to date. I'm Lucky Winnell.
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8: Magic 931, national news now. Morning, I'm Britt Aylin. Telstra says a software fault's to blame for yesterday's nationwide mobile network outage, which led to more than 300 failed 000 calls. Across the country, thousands of customers were unable to make or receive calls or texts or access mobile data, with the blackout also affecting some regional train services. The V-Line network in Victoria is still experiencing disruptions this morning after the outage knocked out communications. Donald Trump's floating the idea of taking over a critical Iranian oil hub after his declaration that the ceasefire is over. The US president's called talks a waste of time as both sides swap strikes, while Iran's foreign minister says they don't answer vulgarity with vulgarity, but with action. And rental prices in Australia's capital cities have re-accelerated. The latest Domain figures reveal combined capital city house rents went up by $20 in the 3 months to June, the biggest jump in nearly 2 years. Chief residential economist Nicola Powell says it's been driven by increases in a handful of cities.
9: It's actually most evident in Sydney, Brisbane, Canberra and Darwin.
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8: In sport, the Blues have silenced critics after taking out last night's Origin decider 30-12 at Suncorp Stadium. New South Wales star Liam Martin telling Nine they refused to listen to the noise.
11: We never wavered our faith. We knew, you know, we had the team to do it. We had the staff. We had the capability. We just needed to trust ourselves. And I think tonight we went out there and showed that.
8: And British wildcard Arthur Ferry set up a Wimbledon semi-final showdown with Alexander Zverev. Ferry downed Italian Flavio Cavoli in three sets overnight to advance, while Zverev beat American Taylor Fritz.
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14: Good morning, Tabby. Bit of fog out there by the looks of it.
13: Yeah, I walked out my front door this morning and went, whoa.
14: Yep, it's not a fire. It's definitely the fog.
13: Yes, but for the rest of the day, we're going to be looking mostly sunny, partly cloudy tomorrow with the chance of morning fog again. Showers on Saturday and partly cloudy Sunday.
14: Today, a max of 16 degrees. And right now at the DeVillies Air Conditioning Weather Station, it's 1.
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14: Tabby, what's going on?
13: Well, I'll tell you what's going on. I decided to wear pants that were slightly too small today.
14: Yeah.
13: And all of my muffin top is just going straight into my chest area.
14: Well, so that's good to know. First thing in the morning.
13: Slightly uncomfortable, but it's okay.
14: What are we gonna chat about on the show other than that? Because I think that's not part one of our topics, so.
13: Why can't it be?
14: Oh, it can be, but probably not.
13: Okay, fine. We're going to be having a chat with Mayor Peter Hunter. We're playing possibly the plotline, and we have a very special sponsored hydration break.
14: That's right, we do.
13: So we're going to be doing all of that and more, plus playing the colour game at the end of the show. It's all thanks to Harvey Norman. Renmark, 5 past 6 on the 9th of July. You're on Magic 931. Where's Zach and Tabby? Good morning.

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1: And on this day in 1962, there was an iconic piece of pop art that was released and probably the inspiration behind a lot of year two art classes around the Riverlands.
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1: It's no bra day. Take them off. It's actually an important day. It's meant to encourage you to take your bra off.
0: That's right.
1: And bring awareness to breast cancer. So make sure you're checking your breasts, ladies.
0: And also, no one likes to wear wires, you know.
1: Mine's cutting into me today. I don't know what came over me. Tight pants and an underwire bra. There's a meltdown waiting to happen a little bit later on, I reckon.
0: Yeah, we'll find out.
1: Okay, birthdays to celebrate. Jack White turns 51 today from the iconic White Stripes.
0: That's our nine official Magic 971 song as well. This
1: oh,
0: one?
1: Yeah, it is right. Yeah. I remember that.
0: Yeah.
1: Courtney Love celebrates her 62nd birthday today.
0: Yeah, a bit controversial.
1: Oh, she is.
0: I was always a massive Nirvana fan, so I was never really too fond of Courtney Love.
1: Oh, well, at least you can celebrate No Bra Day today. Bon Scott, it would have been his birthday today.
0: What an absolute legend. We salute you. Absolutely heartbreaking that we lost him very young. What an absolute legend.
1: And Tom Hanks would have turned... Well, he's not dead.
0: No, he's
1: Tom Hanks is 70 today and 28. I can't believe this guy is the same age as what I'm about to be from Diary of a Wimpy Kid who played Rowley. It's Robert Capron.
2: Don't call me. Don't come by my house.
0: No.
2: We're done.
1: That's
0: controversial.
1: Yeah, it's not controversial. It's heartbreaking.
0: Yeah.
1: All right, some of the events that happened on this day, Zach.
0: Yes, so in 2004, Anchorman was released.
1: Mm-hmm.
0: What a movie, hey?
1: So great.
3: I love carpet.
0: Carpet. Oh. Yep.
3: I love desk.
0: He loves desk.
1: Yeah,
0: yes.
1: Right. He would love the corporate world.
0: He really would.
1: In 1971, the Australian Aboriginal flag was publicly raised for the first time in Victoria Square in Adelaide.
0: That's right. There was a bit of a protest there and they raised it. And also what you mentioned, in 1962, the Andy Warhol's iconic Campbell's Soup cans exhibit opened.
1: Yes, it's like, how many? It's like 50 cans of Campbell's Soup.
0: That's right.
1: Painted at all different styles, same flavour. I think it's good old tomato soup. And then a bunch of us had to replicate that throughout primary school art class.
0: How annoying.
1: The oil pastels.
0: Yeah.
1: I hated those, didn't like the texture. And that's what happened on this day, the 9th of July. It's Magic 931.
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0: 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We're going to give them away. What do you reckon?
1: Yeah, possibly the plotline, our favourite game on a Thursday. 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We're Zach and Tabby. 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
1: It's 1 degree right now, getting to a top of 16. 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
1: What's that movie where the guy's on the boat and he can't hold onto the door? 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
2: 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We've got plenty of Chafee Theatre tickets to give away. You can go and see Toy Story, Supergirl. We're also going to have Rob on a little bit later on in the show, the world's greatest influencer, to talk about all the latest movies coming to the Chafee Theatre.
0: Or you could wait in a couple of weeks, Jackass.
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2: 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It's Magic 931.

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2: We just gave away our plot line for possibly the plot line, your chance to win a double pass to go see a movie at the Chafee Theatre. 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
4: With the latest, I'm Lockie Benham. While the Riverland may be a long way from the ocean, there's still calls for locals to be vigilant for bird flu. There's been two confirmed cases of the H5 strain of bird flu here in South Australia, both being in migratory seabirds. Importantly, bird flu has not been detected in commercial poultry or any non-migratory wild birds in SA. A coastline survey is now being conducted, along with other targeted areas of the state, including the Riverland. Acting Premier Kai Ma says the survey is very important.
5: That's exactly why we're undertaking these sorts of activities, making sure we're as prepared as we can be for bird flu in South Australia.
4: One of the nation's most well-known wine labels has listed a local vineyard for sale. Treasury at Wine Estates, who own the Penfolds label, listed their vineyard at Markaranka for sale via expressions of interest. The vineyard itself near Taylorville dates back to the early 1980s, with grapes produced going into several products, including fortified wine. The sale process comes as the wine industry faces significant shifts, with the wine company announcing last month they would be looking to narrow the focus

0: truly national agricultural awards. ACM Agri and the National Farmers Federation are running the Australian Agriculture Awards to recognise people driving innovation, leadership and positive change across the sector. There are five award categories, with state-based winners progressing to a national award ceremony in November, where the first Australian agricultural medalist will be announced. Editorial Director at ACM Agri, Penelope Arthur, is encouraging locals to find out more and nominate before the deadline, August the 2nd.
1: 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That's got the criteria for each award. 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All our big agricultural newspapers and news websites in every state, when you go on the homepage, you can see where you can go and nominate as well.
0: Employment directly linked to agriculture makes up over 20% of local Riverland employment. Now you're up to date. I'm Lockie Winnell.
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3: Morning, I'm Britt Aylin. Telstra's reportedly been hit with another network fault, preventing some calls getting through to 000. The telco confirmed a secondary issue last night following yesterday's nationwide outage, which is believed to have impacted around 300 calls to emergency services. Carol Bennett from the Communications Consumer Action Network telling Nine this simply should not be happening.
4: We need to see an uplift in this system. It's urgent and it's a high priority, and certainly the chaos, the disruption we saw yesterday, nobody expects and nobody should have to experience.
3: House rents across Australia's capital cities have recorded their biggest increase in almost 2 years. According to Domain, it's led by Sydney, Brisbane, Canberra and Darwin, while Melbourne, Perth, Adelaide and Hobart had more restrained growth. And if you're looking for a job that can't be replaced by AI, consider a trade. That's the message from the federal government, with a new report finding the occupations with the least exposure to AI displacement to be those requiring vocational training, such as electricians, carpenters and plumbers, as well as cleaners, truck drivers and care workers.
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3: In sport, Queensland's relinquished the Origin Shield to New South Wales, falling 30-12 in the decider at Suncorp. The Maroons have now lost three straight at the Cauldron for the first time in 30 years.
6: Yeah, I feel disappointed. That's a fair call. Yeah, it is what it is. It is what it is. Can't do anything about it now, can we?
3: Coach Billy Slater there. And in AFL, Freo's dropped ruck Sean Darcy for tonight's clash with the Swans, instead opting to call up former Pie Mason Cox. That's the latest in news and sport.
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8: Tabby, nice and foggy out there today.
7: Yeah, definitely a good time to have those lights on if you're driving around right now. For the rest of the week, though, tomorrow it's looking partly cloudy, 16 degrees, 17 on Saturday with a very high chance of showers, and Sunday, slight chance of a shower, partly cloudy, top of 15.
8: Today, a max of 16 degrees, and right now at the Villiers Air Conditioning Weather Station, it's 1.
2: 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It's Magic 931's Zach and Tabby.
7: Zach, have you heard that it is our birthday? Magic 931 celebrating our 28th birthday. We've only been here for about, it's actually approaching a year for you and I.
8: Yeah, we're getting there.
7: But we have big birthday celebrations coming up, giving you a chance to win prizes starting at $100. So next week, we're going to be having this thing running. 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
8: That's right. 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
7: No, starting at $100.
8: Starting at $100.
7: Yeah. We don't know what the limit is on this, but with Harvey Norman Renmark on board, the sky is the limit. It's Magic 931. We'll tell you next.

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1: What banger there by Spiller.
0: So good.
1: I love that. And that is going to tie into our birthday celebrations, which are kicking off next week. We're giving you the chance to win up to hundreds of dollars worth of prizes with our Wheel of Wishes. When you hear our birthday banger, you might be hearing it right now.
0: There's a possibility, yeah.
1: You'll have to give us a call on our phone line, on our landline, 858-23931, and you'll get to spin our Wheel of Wishes.
0: You're going to spin it? Let's spin it. Hey!
1: Whatever it lands on will have a different prize attached. Prizes from Harvey Norman Renmark and heaps of local Riverland businesses too.
0: It's our birthday, but we are giving you the presents, yeah. So thank you.
1: 100%. Really keen to kick this off. Plenty of prizes to give away, at least one to give away every single day. So definitely get involved. We're celebrating our 28th birthday all week next week. It's Magic 931, 20 to 7. You are Zach and Tabby. Can I be

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1: Minutes away from finding out the petrol prices all across the Riverland, all thanks to Riverland Kia.
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2: 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I never knew what's coming. 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
0: Let's hope there's carnage. Magic 931.
1: There's no carnage. It's wholesome.

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1: I got inspired over the weekend to look into my ancestry, my family history. And it's funny that you say addicted, because someone here in the office said that stuff is so addicting. You're about to lose about a week of your life just going down this rabbit hole.
0: And then another week and you don't, and then cancel.
1: No, but it's perfect, because all these websites, like I've had to sign up to newspapers.com, ancestry.com, myheritage.com. They're all like stupid prices per month, and so I was able to just do these free trials that only last about 2 weeks.
0: Do you use your real name when you do a free trial?
1: Yeah.
0: Okay, no, I don't do that.
1: No, I do. Okay. But I found out that I hail from, this is going to be no surprise whatsoever, Wales, England, Ireland, Germany.
0: Oh, it's all that anger, yeah, it makes sense.
1: Stop now. But I also found out I've got a pretty rich Riverland and Barossa history. My mum's side of the family going pretty far back, which is really cool. Always knew I was quite connected out here. But something that was quite fascinating to me, my dad's mum, Betty, my nana, she was a total legend when I was growing up, sadly. Passed away in 2014 due to dementia and Alzheimer's. It was horrible. But I did find out that she was quite the party girl. 365 party girl. She was in the paper over 6 times within 2 years for different parties that she had attended.
0: Bit of a philanderer, eh?
1: Yep, in 2021. When she was 21, she had a picture featured in the paper for being a bridesmaid. Her 21st birthday got a total write-up in the Advertiser. She even got a whole column dedicated to a cruise that she went on, and there was multiple articles about her being a debutante and being the host of a dinner party.
0: It's a bit like that Corey guy with the sunglasses.
1: Was her. I refuse to take off my sunglasses. But it's good to know that my party energy does come from somebody, especially my dear old nana, who we all thought was really innocent and chill. Turns out she loved a good shandy.
0: That's what you love to hear.
1: And it's really interesting to find out about your family history. I'd really, really encourage you to go and check it out. And our local libraries all around the Riverland offer it. It's Magic 931.

0: 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Thanks to Harvey Norman Renmar. You're with Zach and Tabby.
1: You sure are. And in the next 20 minutes, we're going to be cracking it open. We have a sponsored hydration break by a very prominent figure here in the Riverland. Before that, though, we got to let you know our next clue for possibly the plotline. Newsborne weather now.
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19: 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Now.
2: With the latest, I'm Lucky Winnell. There's now two confirmed cases of the H5 strain of bird flu here in South Australia. Both have been some distance from the Riverland, and were both detected in migratory seabirds. A coastline aerial survey will now be conducted along with other remote areas of the state, which has listed the Riverland. Labor's Kaimar says they're keeping up surveillance.
8: That's exactly why we're undertaking these sorts of activities, making sure we're as prepared as we can be for bird flu in South Australia.
2: More information can be found via PIRSA or birdflu.gov.au. Local federal MP Tony Passon has launched his own range of limited edition beverages. The two products to have been inspired by the MP's visits across the electorate, with the MP saying where he goes, he sees people rolling up their sleeves and getting on with the job of making their community a better place. Tony Passon's Liberal Lager and Barker Gin and Tonic may have a tongue-in-cheek name, according to the MP. However, says the sentiment behind them is genuine. The MP plans to hand out the products to people in the community making a difference, and they won't be appearing in a bottle shop anytime soon. And the fallout from yesterday's Telstra outage continues today through the Riverland. Yesterday, several services were impacted, with local services mostly restored by mid-afternoon. Some planned outages are still showing for Barmera today. Now you're up to date. I'm Lucky Winnell.
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22: Morning, I'm Britt Anglin. Telstra's admitted yesterday's outage was much worse than it thought, with a secondary issue leading to hundreds of calls failing to connect directly with emergency services. The telco's chief operating officer, Michael Ackland, is blaming the outage on a software issue.
23: We have followed our process, and we believe that we've been able to work through those welfare calls in an appropriate sense.
22: Telstra says its welfare check process remains in place this morning, advising any customers having trouble getting through to 000 to either wait for the call to be connected via an alternative network or to try calling from a different phone. The ceasefire between the United States and Iran appears to have collapsed, with US President Donald Trump declaring the interim agreement to end the conflict is over after indirect talks failed to make progress. America's launched fresh strikes against Iranian targets, with threats of more to come. And Aussie Sarah Snook is up for two Emmys at this year's awards. The actress nominated for her role in All Her Fault, while Nicole Kidman is in the running for an executive producer prize.
19: Vineyard and Views at the Berry Hotel Balcony Bar. 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
22: To sport now, and the Blues have lifted the Origin Shield, taking out the decider 30-12 over the Maroons at Suncorp Stadium. Nathan Cleary scored two tries and collected the Wally Lewis medal for Player of the Series. New South Wales coach Laurie Daly says the halfback silenced any doubts over his legacy.
24: And he's done some terrific things, and why does he have to do something like he's done for people who go, oh, you know, he's not a bad player. Like, just does my head in, that type of stuff. He's a legend of the game, what he's done.
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0: Tabby, if you think it's cold out there, it feels like minus 0.4 at the moment.
1: Minus 0.4. It's very, very precise, I'll tell you what's up for the rest of the day. It's going to be a mostly sunny afternoon, only light winds around the Riverland, partly cloudy tomorrow, showers on Saturday, and then partly cloudy Sunday.
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1: In the next hour, having a chat with Mayor Peter Hunter, as well as having a sponsored hydration break in the next 20 minutes, Zach.
0: What more do you want? $250 million has been made from the European World Football Championships hydration break. How much are we going to make is the question.
1: Well, we'll have to dissect that. But first, coming up after this, we have your next clue for possibly the plotline. 0427 624 423 is the number you'll need to text, or just get in touch with us on our socials at Magic 931 for your chance to win a double pass to the Chafee Theatre.

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1: Come on, Zach.
0: Come on.
1: Give it a second. We're not off air.
0: Yeah, we're not.
1: Alrighty. For your chance to win a double pass to go see a movie at the Chafee Theatre, all you got to do is let us know on our text line 0427 624 423 what you think this movie is.
0: A woman fakes a pregnancy to avoid being fired and soon realises she got more than she bargained for.
1: What a terrible thing to do, just by the way.
0: Oh, it is terrible.
1: The first clue here is that a Law and Order episode convinces her of the inspiration of this plot.
0: Doo-doo. Sorry, just doing a little bit of a Law and Order music there.
1: So if you think you know what this movie is, 0427 624 423, you can get a double pass to go and see Minions and Monsters, Supergirl, or just a couple of weeks away from the long-awaited Toy Story 5.
0: How good is that going to be?
1: It's Magic 931. I said it.

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1: We just gave you the first clue for possibly the plotline. A Law & Order episode convinces her for the inspiration of this idea. The plotline being a woman fakes a pregnancy to avoid being fired and soon realizes she got more than she bargained for. Let us know on the text line or our socials if you think you know what it is, and a double pass to the Chafee Theatre could be all yours. It's Magic 931.
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1: It is, but it's okay because we've got a care package from one of our favourites in the Riverland.
10: Is it?
1: Yes.
10: Sure. 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

0: 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So, Tabby, the European World Football Championships, right?
1: They have a new addition this year.
0: Yes, it's called the hydration break.
1: Yeah.
0: So, apparently, you can make up to $250 million if you chuck a little bit of an ad in between the World Cup halftime games.
1: That's smart marketing here. But I did, when I watched the first game between the Turks and Australia, I was like, what is this hydration break? Yeah. Why not just split it into four quarters?
0: That's exactly right.
1: But it is, I guess, a good opportunity for advertising. And one of our local MPs, Tony Paston, has seen a good opportunity for advertising.
2: And on the beers.
1: Yeah, exactly. He wants to get on the beers. He has released his own beverages.
0: Yes. It's a Liberal Lager, it's called.
1: A Liberal Lager and the Gin and Tonic.
0: How good is that?
2: And get on the beers.
1: Well, it's a very interesting tactic to get people to rally around you. He has said that over the coming months he'll be presenting the Liberal Lager and Barker Gin and Tonics from time to time as small tokens of appreciation to individuals and groups making a positive contribution to their communities.
0: Exactly. And what more do you want than to crack open a drink after a long, hard day doing community work?
1: Yes, true that. Now, I thought, even though it is 22 past 7 in the morning, we might as well give Tony Passon's drinks a try.
0: All right, let's do it.
1: Just a little bit of a crack. Let's hear it.
0: All right.
2: And get on the beers.
0: Gotta get on the beers.
1: I accidentally dropped this can earlier, so we'll see what happens when I actually crack it open.
0: Oh, that sounded good.
1: Oh, it did sound good. Yeah. All right. Bonus points to you, Tony. Let me give it a sniff.
0: Hold on a second.
1: Hang on, I'm just giving it a sniff.
0: Okay, that's fine.
1: Oh, fruity. That actually smells delicious. All right, shall we give it a taste?
0: Well, you know it's Dry July, right?
1: Dang.
0: Yeah.
1: Crumbs. No drinks for me. I'll just smell it like the dog that I am.
0: Smell it and drink some water.
1: 22 past 7, it's the home of the hits. Magic 931.
3: Like to be the rainmaker.

0: 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We are currently on our hydration break, sponsored by Harvey Norman Renmark.
1: Yes.
0: While I'm doing the hydration break, I'm drinking a Tony Parsons Liberal Lager.
1: Drinking responsibly, I hope.
0: Correct.
1: Well, while you do that, I'm going to heat check these chickens. It's Justin Bieber, 726 on Magic 931.

0: 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Magic 931.
1: It's our favourite song. Sorry.
0: Zach and Tubby. It's okay. It is you're getting excited. It's okay. Thanks to Harvey Norman, Renmark.
1: That's our favourite song right now.
0: It's so good, isn't it?
1: Speed Demon, Justin Bieber. Hey, getting into new sport and weather right now, and then the world's greatest influencer is coming on to join us for more clues for possibly the plotline, plus a little bit of chat about the latest movies at the Chafee Theatre.
0: We got him back, Judy. Popular demand. Magic 931.
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3: With the latest, I'm Lucky Winnell. Telstra services are now said to be mostly fixed after yesterday's outage. The telcos say work overnight has seen strong progress, however continued to work repairing a secondary issue today. Planned outages in Barmer, which were listed prior to yesterday's mass outage, are still listed for today and tomorrow. Local motorists are being urged to shop around for the cheapest fuel, with the state government now ramping up enforcement further on fuel pricing regulations. More than 1,000 inspections have been carried out across the state, which saw fines handed to 29 outlets, almost $20,000 in penalties issued. The rules that have been introduced and ramped up now see fines sitting at $5,000, with court order penalties increasing to $20,000 for outlets that don't update real-time pricing or availability. Local drivers can also report any surveys they think aren't doing this via Consumer and Business Services at cbs.sa.gov.au. And locals working in the agricultural industry are being invited to nominate for Australia's first truly national ag awards.

0: National Award ceremony in November. Editorial Director at ACM Agri, Penelope Arthur, is encouraging locals to learn more and get nominating prior to August the 2nd.
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0: 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I'm Lockie Whittle.
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4: Morning, I'm Britt Aylin. Telstra's woes aren't quite over yet, with the telco now dealing with a second network issue following yesterday's nationwide outage. Techs have been working overnight to resolve a fresh problem that's seen some customers having difficulty getting through to 000. Federal Labor frontbencher Amanda Rishworth telling Nine this should not be happening.
5: It is unacceptable, to be quite frank, and there are real questions for Telstra about what they are doing. There's obviously investigations by ACMA underway, as well as the 000 custodian.
4: Rental prices in Australia's capital cities have re-accelerated. The latest figures from Domain reveal combined cap city house rents went up by $20 in the 3 months to June, the biggest jump in almost 2 years. And an American man's pleaded guilty to unlawfully residing in a national forest and violating federal fire restrictions after he was arrested at an illegal campsite in Arizona. Mark Gatz had reportedly been living in the forest for 8 years, surrounded by what officials described as approximately 1,000 pounds or around 450 kilos of rubbish.
2: Vineyard and Views at the Berry Hotel Balcony Bar. 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
4: In sport, New South Wales has conquered Queensland 30-12 in the State of Origin decider. Our reporter Harrison Preeb has the wrap-up from Suncorp.
6: A clinic from Nathan Cleary, the halfback scoring two first-half tries as the Blues stormed to an 18-0 lead. Hammerside Tabuai Fido got the Maroons on the board before half-time. Queensland threatening to mount a comeback, but it was Bradman Best who scored a long-range try to steady for New South Wales. Hudson Young putting an exclamation mark on the victory with a try on the side.
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7: Magic weather.
8: Still looking like a cold one out there, Tabby.
9: Yeah, but a mostly sunny day at least. Tomorrow is looking partly cloudy. Chance of fog again. Chance of a shower at night. 16 degrees. Showers on Saturday. And then just a partly cloudy day. Probably a bit of mist around. 15 degrees.
8: Today, a max of 16 degrees. And right now, at the Village Air Condition Weather Station, it's 2.
2: Good morning, Riverland. 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It's Magic 931's Zach and Tabby.
9: Popping off on social media, Rob, the world's greatest influencer, will be joining us in the studio up next.
8: He's also got himself a care package as well. He received something online this week.
9: Oh, the pass?
8: Yeah.
9: Yeah, righto. We'll have to talk to him about that, as well as the latest movies at the Chafee Theatre that you might use your tickets on if you win them in possibly the plotline. More clues just around the corner. It's Train right now on Magic 931. Hey.

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2: Hey, Rob.
3: Oh, you know what? I can finally talk about this now.
2: You can. It's been embargoed.
3: Yeah, so
2: you can finally crack it open.
3: On my Instagram handle, at world's greatest influencer, normally I'm talking about movies and Blu-rays and DVDs and things.
2: Such a good account.
3: It is. Thank you. Well, I was really proud of it the other day because Tony Passon sent me a mystery package. I believe you might have gotten the same one.
2: Yeah, we got them because we're influential media people.
3: We all are. And I got halfway through a live unboxing video before I realised what I was opening was embargoed. So yeah. I had to kind of scrap the whole thing halfway through.
2: But you created a fantastic social media hook.
1: That's right. Yeah.
2: I can see the comments already. Why did you put it in two parts? Just put it in one video. People hate that, so you've done a great job.
1: You've done a sell. It's important.
3: Point is, it's the 9th of July. We can finally say that we have some Tony Passon beers and gin and tonics that he sent us.
2: Labour lager.
1: We're going to use that for our... No, Liberal lager.
2: Oh, yeah.
1: No, see? There we go. Look at that.
3: And that's why he should have called it the Passon Pilsner. No confusion.
1: Perfect. That would have been brilliant.
2: Well, oopsie daisy.
3: He didn't call me.
2: Well, no. Can we talk about a couple of things? Minions have released...
3: Minions movie playing today.
2: Yeah, I'm going to assume it's the 11th movie in the Minions Despicable Me world.
1: There's been a few, hasn't there?
3: Yeah.
2: I just want to read you the plot of this or the whatever the blurb. This is the rambunctious, ridiculous, and totally true story of how the Minions conquered Hollywood, became movie stars, lost everything, unleashed monsters into the world, and then banded together to try and save the planet from the mayhem they had just created. It's giving politics.
1: True story.
3: No. This is just putting Minions in 1920s silent movies. It's directly up my alley.
2: It's really cool. I like the shot that they've got on the Chafee Theatre website. Looks like they're doing a bit of a seance.
3: Yeah, for sure. What I hear is, did you ever see, either of you see Babylon with Margot Robbie?
2: No, it was on the watch list because she looks really sexy
3: it's
2: on the cover.
3: It's a fun, sexy movie about, you know, silent movies, and they've seemingly just done that with the Minions.
2: Oh, rinse and repeat, isn't it?
3: Oh, but
1: I did notice that they are doing a little bit of a seance. Are they maybe looking into your ancestry there, Tony?
2: Oh my goodness, can we leave the ancestry alone?
3: You've got to make cinema magic somehow.
2: Okay, exactly. Did we want to touch on Supergirl as well?
1: Yeah.
3: Because
2: I'm pretty sure she's got Irish heritage too, which we found out this morning. That's fun.
3: The actor.
2: Yes. What's her name?
3: Millie Alcock.
2: Yep.
3: Australia's own.
2: Well, I'm Australian.
3: I saw Superman at the Chafee Theatre. I had such a good time. That's such a nice, warm movie. Mm-hmm. I'm happy to see it sort of figure out the next step, and I want it to be good.
2: What's the general reception of Supergirl? Do we like it?
3: We might just move on because it's our job to promote movies playing at the Chafee Theatre, Tabs.
2: Sometimes if things are really, really bad, they're good. I mean, take Dakota Johnson, for instance.
3: I was at the Chafee Theatre screening of Madame Web, and I overheard the people running the till debating whether or not they would see double digits attendance that Friday night. And
2: rough.
3: It was good.
2: Okay, before we get you out of here, Rob, we've been playing possibly the plot line. We've already given away the plot line and the first two clues. Take it away, Zach.
1: All right, so a woman fakes a pregnancy to avoid being fired and soon realises she got more than she bargained for.
3: All I can think of is Junior, the movie where Schwarzenegger gets pregnant.
1: Oh, yes, of course.
3: That falls apart pretty early on after you said the word pregnancy, so go on.
2: First clue, a Law and Order episode that convinces her is the inspiration of this plot.
1: Clue two, a mannequin, a balloon and a pregnancy pillow are used to keep up the lie.
2: Hectic. Any ideas what it could be?
3: No, but it sounds fantastic.
2: It sounds really, really bad. It was released on this day back in 2009, would just put that in there. 0427 624 423 if you think you know what the movie is. A double pass to the Chafee Theatre could be all yours. Go see Supergirl or something better. Rob, thank you for joining us in the studio yet again, the world's greatest influencer.
3: Anytime, I'm just going to crack a Passon Pilsner and get out of here.
1: Get around it, yes.
2: It's Magic 931.
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19: Tabby, it's Thursday, and you know what Thursday is, don't you?
2: It means Peter Hunter's going to be on the show. Renmark Pooringa Mayor will ask him about the July school holiday program and also the Sturt Highway Road upgrades. It's about time.
19: So much happening in the world of council. We'll let you know up next on Magic 931.

0: Magic 931 with Zach and Tabby. We have the Renmark Paringa Mayor, Mr. Peter Hunter. How you going, Peter?
1: Hey, Pete.
2: Hello to both of you and to your listeners. Great to be online.
1: Happy Thursday morning. Hey, it's the first week of school holidays. Has it been particularly busy in Renmark recently?
2: Well, with our winter glow, we have large numbers there on the riverfront partaking of activities. There's certainly a movement around towns and shops and things like that, and lots more children on push bikes and scooters. But yeah, it's different to a normal week.
1: Yeah, it's nice to see. I was down at winter glow and really, really busy. Were you expecting that many people there? I mean, when I was there, I was like, oh, there should be somebody on the door. This is busy.
2: No, it was exceptional. The number of people we had, and we had a couple of restrictions in not being able to put quite as many lights up because of the doubts around the weather. No, the activities were there and the involvement, the lanterns, those balloons with the little lights on them, you know, it was a great atmosphere.
0: And also, you've got some seniors events happening as well?
2: Well, not so much seniors, but I was thinking about grandparents, and they're often caring for children during the school holidays while parents continue to work.
1: Mm.
2: And I was just thinking that, you know, perhaps if I hadn't considered going down to the library, sitting down, reading a book, sharing, playing with some of the toys, or going to the playground, or if they've got teenagers, hiring a half court at the rec centre and just letting them get rid of some energy at the rec centre, or the indoor pool, you know, go down to the indoor pool, it's heated, Tuesdays and Thursdays, 11:30 to 12:15, just let them run off some steam and the grandparents can sit and have a read for a few minutes.
1: Yeah,
2: and
1: definitely.
2: It's become just a very busy time for them. During school holidays.
1: Not only that, but yeah, the indoor pool is also having a pool party on the 14th of July between 12:30 and 2 p.m. So that's for ages 6 and above.
2: Mm, absolutely. That's a great facility we've got down there. So the more we use it, the better. And in these chilly days and people wanting to get active, it's a great combo.
1: Yeah, absolutely.
0: And also the Sturt Highway repairs, how's that all going?
1: Oh, those have been such
0: chaos.
1: Yeah, it has been chaos. People having to stop at lights for the first time in Riverland.
2: We need to get worse to get better. And we just need to put up with that little bit. Like house renovations or getting your car fixed, just short term to get the long term benefit as best we can.
1: It's not that much of a pain, totally. But it is interesting, and I feel like it's all bringing us together, being stopped at these lights and going, oh, for goodness sake, and then realizing how good we've got it most of the time.
2: I think you're right, and it's not like the old days where the horse and the cart would have drawn up, we would have had a chat for half an hour.
1: Oh,
2: it's just
1: true
2: a little
1: that.
2: Bit different these days.
0: No, exactly, and no need to pick anything up from the floor as well.
1: True that. I do wish we had a couple of more patsies around the Riverland, though. I think that'd be highly entertaining.
2: Depends if you're a car behind or not. Yeah.
0: Yeah. And also the NAIDOC week?
2: Yeah, really well. I was able to be down there at the march, or the breakfast, the march, the little flag raising and the presentations. Super well organised, large numbers, a great atmosphere yet again. So congratulations to all the people involved with the NAIDOC week.
1: Yeah,
2: 100%. It was very much about a theme of not just about Aboriginal people, but it's about being together, working together, doing an understanding for each other's cultures. It was a really good atmosphere.
0: Sounds absolutely amazing. Sounds like there's a lot going on in the council area. Peter Hunter, the Renmark Paringa Mayor, thank you very much for your time.
2: Thanks for the opportunity.
1: Thanks, Pete. It's Magic 931.

0: Magic 931. You're with Zach and Tabby. 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
1: I've lost all, if I had any to begin with, respect for you, Zach.
0: Okay, what have I done now?
1: You took the Tony Passon Pilsner, as we're renaming it, and you chucked it in the microwave.
0: No, I put a little bit in there just to see what it's like. You know how they have the warm beers in the UK? I thought, let's replicate that. It's actually a nice little brew. Nice, it's like a nice, like an alcoholic tea. It's
1: a
0: nice
1: warming lager. It's giving butterbeer from Harry Potter. I mean, we're not drinking while on the job.
0: Oh, not at all, no.
1: But we're drinking. We're drinking responsibly. It's Magic 931, new sport and weather now, and then we're giving you your final hints for possibly the plotline. This
2: is Australia. More Aussie than wearing your cozy because you ran out of undies. Oh, no, wait, is that just lazy? Either way, Ozmade is the place to hear fair dinkum Aussie.

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18: 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Now.
19: With the latest, I'm Lucky Winnell. With the new water trading year now here, new trading rules are now in effect across the Murray-Darling Basin. The Murray-Darling Basin Authority says the changes will make trading rules clearer, improve transparency and provide more consistent opportunities across state borders. The updated arrangements took effect July 1 and are designed to streamline the system for irrigators and water users. Another significant Riverland vineyard has been listed for sale as the wine industry faces significant headwinds. Owners of the Penfolds label, Treasury Wine Estates, have listed their property near Wakery as the wine sector looks to shift. The property covers 150 hectares of vines with grapes produced used for many products, including fortified wine. Just last month, the ASX-listed company hinted they would look to narrow focus towards their key brands. And Murray Mallee Police this week have helped with local NAIDOC celebrations. Local officers took part in the NAIDOC march in Berry on Monday, as well as award ceremonies shortly after. Police say the week provides an important opportunity to celebrate history, culture and achievements of Aboriginal and Torres Strait Islander peoples, as well as strengthening connections between police and the communities they serve. Local Riverland NAIDOC events continue today with the Elders Lunch, along with the mini disco taking place tonight. Now you're up to date. Oh, I'm Lockie Whittle.
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21: Morning, I'm Britt Aylin. Donald Trump says it's a waste of time talking with Iran, declaring the memorandum of understanding between the countries is over. The US president made the comments at the NATO summit in Turkey as both sides swap strikes. Consumer advocates say there are serious questions about the resilience of our communications networks after yesterday's massive Telstra outage. While that issue has been fixed, the telco has since been hit with a secondary issue impacting some calls to 000. Carol Bennett from the Communications Consumer Action Network telling Telling Nine, we're seeing this happen far too often.
0: It seems to keep happening more and more. Telstra have reported that they had 5,200 outages last year alone. Not as major as this, but certainly this is a frequent occurrence and it shouldn't happen.
21: Meantime, V-Line train services across regional Victoria are still experiencing disruptions this morning. And Indian Prime Minister Narendra Modi has touched down in Melbourne ahead of talks with Anthony Albanese today. They're expected to discuss ongoing trade deal negotiations, but aren't expected to make any major breakthroughs.
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21: In sport, Queensland's handed the Origin Shield over to New South Wales following last night's 30-12 loss in the series decider at Suncorp Stadium. Maroons coach Billy Slater admitting it wasn't their night.
3: Oh, there was a fair bit of enthusiasm from our team, a fair bit of heart, and, you know, we never gave up. You know, we had our chances, but, you know, we made it pretty hard on ourselves at certain times, and that probably took a fair bit of juice out of us.
21: And Alexander Zverev's advanced to the semi-finals at Wimbledon for the very first time, beating American Taylor Fritz overnight.
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26: Magic weather.
27: Just went outside, Tubby. It's still a little bit of fog out there.
26: A little bit. I call it a lot. I was going to say the exact same thing to you. So if you're out driving right now, chuck your fog lights on, drive carefully, drive safely. But check out the rest of the day. That fog will clear up for a mostly sunny afternoon. Tomorrow's looking partly cloudy with the fog returning. Showers on Saturday and then Sunday partly cloudy with light winds.
27: Today a max of 16 degrees and right now at the Davilly's Air Conditioning Weather Station, it's 3.
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26: Hope you're having a beautiful start to your Thursday. I've got a bit of a conspiracy coming up in the next half hour. One that you're either going to totally disagree with me on or be like, got a point.
27: I don't know about that.
26: But first of all, we got to give you your final clues for possibly the plot line, your chance to win a double pass to go see a movie at the Chafee Theatre. This is a very niche one.
27: I've made it as niche as possible.
26: It was released in 2009. 0427 624 423 is the number that you'll need to text in. You can also contact us on our socials. We'll do it all up next after Bon Jovi. It's 8:05 on the Riverlands, home of the hits, Magic 931.

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1: What's that movie where the guy's on the boat and he can't hold onto the door? 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
2: That was very fast.
0: Or head on to our socials.
2: At Magic931.
0: That's correct.
2: What do you think this movie is? A woman fakes a pregnancy to avoid being fired and soon realises she got more than she bargained for.
0: Clue one, a Law and Order episode that convinces her is the inspiration of this plot.
2: Clue two, a mannequin belly, a balloon and a pregnancy pillow are used to keep up this lie.
0: And clue three.
2: This is the final clue.
0: This features a child star who recently celebrated her 40th birthday.
2: And she only wears pink on Wednesdays. 0427 624 423. If you think you know what it is, a double pass to the Chaffey Theatre will be all yours. We'll reveal it all next on Magic. Watch.

0: It's the Riverlands home of the hits, Magic 931. Hayley from Loxton has given us a call. Hayley, you have an idea what this very niche movie could be for possibly the plotline today.
1: Mm-hmm. I think it might be Labour Pains.
0: Labour Pains?
2: Is it Labour Pains?
0: Well, let's just hear this plotline one more time. A woman fakes a pregnancy to avoid being fired and soon realises she got more than she bargained for. Is it the 2009 movie starring Lindsay Lohan, Labour Pains?
2: Yes.
1: Oh, thank you.
0: What a weird name for a movie.
2: Tabby thought no one was going to get that, by the way, because it was so obscure. So thank you for proving me wrong.
1: Oh, well, there you go. No worries.
0: Would you say you've seen a lot of obscure Lindsay Lohan movies?
1: Oh, probably. A lot of her movies are probably a bit obscure.
0: Yeah, exactly. That's true. Hayley, what movie have you got your eye on at the Chaffey Theatre?
1: Well, I think I have to go and see Minions.
0: Look.
1: I've been looking forward to it.
0: Because this movie's so obscure, why don't we give you an extra double pass so you can go and see something that you actually want to go and see?
1: That's great. Thank you.
0: It's possibly the plot line. We'll play again next week. Thank you so much, Hayley from Loxton.
2: Thank you.
1: Thank you.
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0: 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And I noticed that I went to the post office down in Berry, and there's a little public phone there.
1: Yeah, the Telstra phone boxes.
0: Yeah, believe it or not, you can actually call them up. Like, have you ever thought about that? Like, it would actually ring? You walk past it and it's ringing?
1: It's funny to me that this is news to you, because this has been in operation for about 3 years already, where the calls are free and you can have incoming calls from these as well. But no, I've never walked past a public phone box and heard it ringing. But if I did, I would think it's some Inception kind of thing, interstellar going on, because who's calling this phone box if there's not someone waiting for the call?
0: Exactly. We're not going to do it today, but I'm thinking about doing it tomorrow. Ooh. Giving it a call and finding out who answers the phone.
1: Do you reckon anybody would?
0: I don't know.
1: People barely want to call us when we're giving them prizes.
0: Yeah,
1: I don't think
0: exactly.
1: Anyone's going to answer the phone if it's just like coming from a random Telstra box. But I guess we can give it a crack.
0: We could give it a crack, but hopefully there's no Telstra outages tomorrow.
1: I know. How inconvenient.
0: Yeah, it's been a bit rough.
1: It's probably the only time that you want an Optus phone box.
0: Exactly. Imagine that.
1: We'll check in on this tomorrow. It's Magic 931, 826, the 9th of July. Well, thanks to Harvey Norman.

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3: With the latest, I'm Lucky Winnell. While the Riverland may be a long way from the coast, locals are still being urged to stay alert for bird flu. The H5 strain of bird flu has now been detected twice in South Australia, both in migratory seabirds. Authorities stress the virus has not been found in commercial poultry or non-migratory wild birds in the state. An aerial survey of the coastline is now underway, along with targeted surveillance in other regions, including the Riverland.
4: That's exactly why we're undertaking these sorts of activities, making sure we're as prepared as we can be for bird flu in South Australia.
3: Acting Premier Kai Marr there. A local federal MP says his newly released beverages are aimed to celebrate local legend volunteers. Federal Member for Barker, Tony Paston, this week launched Tony Paston's Liberal Lager and Barker's Gin and Tonic. Paston says while the name is tongue-in-cheek, the meaning has some seriousness behind it.
5: Slightly serious element to it, and that serious element to it is this. I visit footy clubs, volunteer on the barbecue every weekend. I see those volunteers who make footy and netball clubs run. I visit men's sheds. I see the volunteer effort that goes in there. What I wanted to do was leave people with a gift. I've been spending some time thinking about what that gift would be, and I've rounded out on the Liberal Lager and the Gin and Tonic.
3: And a local food producer has made an elite list for excellence. Riverland-based Singing Magpie Produce has been listed as one of five SA businesses at the 2026 Delicious Harvey Norman Produce Awards. The local business was picked for their sun-dried fruit and gourmet produce and will now head to the national finals. Winners will be announced in the first week of August. Now you're up to date. I'm Lucky Winnell.
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1: Morning, I'm Britt Aylin. Telstra says any customers having trouble getting through to 000 this morning should try calling from a different phone or wait to be connected through an alternative network. The issue has been flagged as a secondary problem after yesterday's network outage, with reports of hundreds of failed calls to emergency services. And Andrew McCullough from the Australian Chamber of Commerce and Industry has told the ABC it's another example of how the telcos are losing

0: Minimum standards for pay and conditions, with the Fair Work Commission issuing a notice of intent and calling for submissions ahead of its final decision. If it goes ahead, the changes would take effect from the 10th of August. And Justin Bieber has been added to the World Cup Finals' first ever halftime show. The pop star has been unveiled as a co-headliner, joining an already star-studded lineup, including the likes of Shakira, Madonna and BTS.
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0: In sport, Queensland's relinquished the Origin Shield to New South Wales, falling 30-12 in the decider at Suncorp. The Maroons have now lost three straight at the Cauldron for the first time in 30 years.
3: Yeah, I feel disappointed. That's a fair call. Yeah, it is what it is. It is what it is. Can't do anything about it now, can we?
0: Coach Billy Slater there. And in the AFL, Freo's dropped ruck Sean Darcy from tonight's clash with the Swans in Perth, instead opting to call up former Pie Mason Cox. That's the latest in news and sport.
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5: A little bit cold still there, Tabby, but the fog is starting to ease up a little bit.
6: Oh, hardly. It's pretty foggy out there. It's too pretty foggy out there still.
5: Foggity.
6: Just keen for the Crows game this weekend.
5: Yeah.
6: Tomorrow it's going to be partly cloudy with the chance of morning fog again. Showers on Saturday, partly cloudy with a slight chance of a shower on Sunday.
5: Today a max of 16 degrees, and right now at the Davilly's Air Conditioned Weather Station, it's 5.
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5: This will be good.
6: When even is the Crows game this weekend?
5: I'll have a look. I'll find out for you.
6: I know. It's Saturday.
5: There you go.
6: Saturday, 7:40 against the Suns. Darcy Fogarty. That's who I'm tipping just after talking about the fog. Anyway, I've been talking about the fog for far too long. We don't have that much time.
5: Enough.
6: I have a conspiracy up next to do with chicken breast.
5: Right. What is it about? Leave Ed Sheeran out of this.
6: You know how they always say it needs to be fully cooked? I disagree.
5: Okay, wow.
6: Yeah.
5: Really?
6: Yeah. Well, we'll dive into it up next after Teddy Swims, 8:35 on the Riverlands, home of the hits. Harvey Norman Renmark, are your cooking experts? Believe it or not, it's magic.

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1: Speaking of cooking, I've got a bit of a, what do you call it, a conspiracy? I'm not sure.
0: It's a dilemma.
1: People say that chicken has to be fully cooked. People are scared of touching raw chicken breast. Justin Bieber keeps telling us to heat check the chickens.
0: Yes.
1: But I don't think it fully has to be cooked.
0: Mental.
1: You know how steak, it can be a little bit of pink on the inside?
0: That's right.
1: I'm not fully convinced that chicken isn't exactly the same. So I meal prep my chicken breasts the week before. I like to put it in my chicken Caesar wraps. And I'm just a little bit lazy in the kitchen. I chop it all up. I chuck it in a bowl of olive oil, put it in the pan, 4 minutes on each side. I don't check the center. If it's cooked, it's cooked. If it's not, whatever.
0: I think it's more of an oven thing. If you put the chicken in the oven, then it needs to be cooked thoroughly.
1: Okay. And I never even thought about it that way. But I did cut open my half-cooked chicken breast yesterday to put it into my wrap, and it was pink in the middle.
0: It was pink in the middle.
1: Not like fully raw, but not fully cooked either. And normally, I would be like, no, this is disgusting.
0: Yeah.
1: But since I've gotten a little bit lazy in the kitchen and cooking the chicken, I've just become a bit more slack. And it was pink. I was like, well, I'm going to put it in the toaster. I'm sure it'll be fine. And then when I bit into it, still a little bit pink in the middle. Not raw, like I just said, but definitely pink.
0: This is what it's taken me. This is what I'm starting to realise, right? Justin Bieber has announced that he will be doing the halftime at the European Championship World Final, right?
1: Yeah, the soccer.
0: And I'm starting to realise that maybe he's doing this as a public service announcement, and he's going to be using this song.
1: He's saying, Tabby, keep checking those chickens.
0: Keep checking those chickens because
1: check the chickens.
0: I have had a few instances where when I first moved out of home,
1: yeah,
0: I would cook the chicken in the oven,
1: yeah,
0: and I didn't cook it properly, and it was an absolute nightmare for me.
1: Oh, really?
0: It caused me
1: food
0: high
1: poisoning?
0: Levels of sadness, yes.
1: Well, if you were wondering, I did eat my undercooked chicken yesterday, and I'm totally fine. Let us know on the text line. We want to know if you fully cook your chicken or not. Anyway, let's get a song on. It's Magic.
0: Cast
1: Maybe the chicken did do something.

0: Maybe at Harvey Norman Renmark. It's Zach and Tabby on Magic 931. We're going to be playing the colour game in a couple minutes' time. Zach?
1: The world famous colour game. I'm looking forward to winning 5-0 for the first time ever.
0: I have 5 paint swatches in front of me from Mitre 10, and you'll have to figure out what the colour is based on the name it's being given. We'll do that in just a few moments. You're listening to Magic.
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1: Thanks, Mother Nature. 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
0: Magic 931's Zach and Tabby for Harvey Norman Renmark. Go, Harvey, go.
16: It's time for the colour game, Tabby. I'm so ready for this.
17: Let's do it. Welcome to our promo coordinator, Alice.
18: Hello.
16: Hello, Alice.
17: I love just seeing your own personal colour brightening every single time you come into the studio.
18: Yeah.
17: Getting a little bit more confident behind the mic. We love it.
16: Got a bit of nice green coloured shirt as well.
17: Yes.
16: Yeah. Very good.
17: Yeah, she's in colours for the colour game. All right, how this works, I've got five colours in front of me. It is your job to decide what the colour is called based on the name it's being given. Guess, rather, I should say, not decide. Names as buzzers.
16: Okay.
17: Let's see. The first one here today is platonic.
16: Zach.
17: Yes.
16: Is it blue?
17: It is not blue.
16: Okay, well, Alice. 5 out of 5.
17: Alice, let's hear it.
18: A beige.
16: Oh, beige.
17: It is beige. Good job.
18: Spot on.
17: Yeah, platonic. It is a bit of a beige feeling, isn't it?
16: Well,
17: alrighty,
16: done.
17: Here's your next one. Up and away.
16: Zach.
17: Yes, Zach.
16: Is it black because it's the sky? You're going, you know, up and away.
17: Up and away. The sky. Is it black?
16: What?
17: Alice, what color is the sky?
18: Blue.
17: It's blue. There's one to Alice.
16: The sky is blue sometimes, not all the time.
17: Most of the time. When someone asks you, what colour is the sky? People say blue.
18: Yeah,
16: yeah, but you not don't black. Usually you don't usually go up in the air on a flight during the day.
17: What?
18: I've gotten so many planes in the middle of the day.
16: Well, I meant like the.
17: Have you ever been on a plane?
16: I have been on a plane.
17: All right, try and fly in July. We'll get you hooked up there in Loxton. All right, we've got three more colours to go. What colour is Sugar Baby?
18: Alice.
17: Yes.
18: Pink.
17: It is. Alice has gone really well here.
16: I was going to go white. I'm terrible at this. I'm so bad.
17: Two more colours to go. Alice, let's just see if you can get five for five. What colour is Tropical Bird?
18: Alice.
17: Go on.
18: Yellow.
16: Zach.
17: Yes.
16: Is it blue? Hey!
17: Okay, we've got one more colour here. Pretty much, Alice, you're going to win anyway.
16: Yeah, you've done it.
17: What colour is Incredible?
18: Alice.
17: Yes?
18: Purple.
17: It's not. Zach?
16: I feel like it's red.
17: It's not red either. It's green. Thanks for playing the colour game, guys. We're going to wrap the show up after this. It's Magic 931. All thanks to Harvey Norman, Renmark, you and Zach and Tubby.
16: Thank you. Okay.

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1: It's time for us to get out of here, Zach. It's been a fun show. We've talked about eating raw chicken. We've microwaved one of Tony Passon's liberal lagers.
0: Oh, it was great, actually. It works well.
1: Gave away some movie tickets.
0: Yeah.
1: It's been full on. So we, tomorrow, will be doing another edition of Crap and Trashy's Craptacular.
0: I'll also be giving you a Friday wind-up. This one is a sporting one, which has really wound me up.
1: Okay, fabulous.
0: And also we're going to do Superstar Showdown as well.
1: Yeah, not sure what theme I want to go for yet, but I do have one cooking. It's kind of like the opposite of the weather that we're currently experiencing. And speaking of, make sure if you're out there on the roads right now, you're driving safe. It is foggy. The visibility is low, so look after yourself.
0: Turn your lights on.
1: Put your lights on. The amount of people I see driving out on the roads without their lights on sometimes, even when it's dark, I'm like, come on, lads, let's get it together.
0: It's weird.
1: Anyway, we got to go. Have a fab rest of your day. We'll catch up tomorrow.
0: Stay beautiful, Riverland.
1: Bye.
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3: With the latest, I'm Lockie Whittle. Local servos are being warned again of the penalties of non-pricing compliance. The state government says more than 1,000 inspections have been carried out across South Australia, leading to 29 fines and nearly $20,000 in penalties. The max court order penalty for non-compliance has now jumped to $20,000. Unleaded today is as low as $1.55 per litre in the Riverland, while in Adelaide it's still over $1.60 per litre at several sites. With agriculture making up over 20% of local jobs, there's now more calls for locals to nominate for Australia's first truly national agricultural awards. The Australian Agricultural Awards are an initiative of ACM Agri and the National Farmers Federation, with the awards having five categories. State-based winners will progress to the nationals in November, with editorial director at ACM Agri, Penelope Arthur, saying it's important local excellence is celebrated.
4: 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That's got the criteria for each award. You can either nominate someone you know, or you can nominate yourself. All our big agricultural newspapers and news websites in every state, when you go on the homepage, you can see where you can go and nominate as well.
3: 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Today sees the Elders Lunch at Loxton, along with the mini disco tonight. Tomorrow, events shift to Wakery for a smoking ceremony as well as a community breakfast. Now you're up to date. I'm Lockie Whittle.
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6: Good morning, I'm Britt Aylin. Oil prices have jumped 5% after Donald Trump declared that the ceasefire with Iran had ended. The US president has warned there could be worse to come after America launched fresh strikes overnight. Telstra's network woes aren't quite over yet, with the telco now dealing with a second network issue following yesterday's nationwide outage. Techs have been working overnight to resolve the fresh problem that's seen some customers having difficulty getting through to 000. And Federal Labor frontbencher Amanda Rishworth's told Nine this should not be happening.
7: It is unacceptable, to be quite frank, and there are real questions for Telstra about what they are doing. There's obviously investigations by ACMA underway, as well as the 000 custodian.
6: And rental prices in Australia's capital cities have re-accelerated. The latest figures from Domain revealing combined capital city house rents went up by $20 in the 3 months to June, the biggest jump in almost 2 years.
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6: In sport, Queensland's handed the Origin Shield to New South Wales following last night's 30-12 loss in the series decider at Suncorp. Maroons coach Billy Slater admitting it wasn't their night.
8: Oh, there was a fair bit of enthusiasm from our team, a fair bit of heart, and, you know, we never gave up. You know, we had our chances, but, you know, we made it pretty hard on ourselves at certain times, and that probably took a fair bit of juice out of us.
6: And Alexander Zverev's through to the semi-finals at Wimbledon for the very first time, beating American Taylor Fritz.
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9: Magic weather.
10: Mostly sunny all across the Riverland today. Tomorrow, 16 and partly cloudy. Heading into the weekend, Saturday, showers and 17. And Sunday, 15 and partly cloudy. Today, a max of 16 degrees. And right now, at the De Villiers Air Conditioning Weather Station, it's 7.
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